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0: kids? Do you like Primus?
1: Yeah,
0: wanna
1: yeah.
0: see me stick 9-inch nails to each one of my eyelids?
1: Uh-huh.
0: Wanna copy me and do exactly like I did? Uh-huh. Try sit and get messed up worse than my life is? 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
0: Nick and Eric V, the Baker Boys. We care about your data, and yeah. We don't want you leaking everywhere.
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1: Oh, boy.
3: Everybody has an email address. Everybody has a phone number. Everybody has information, your personal data, basically. And sometimes it gets leaked. Now you start to get these spam emails. Mm-hmm. You try to get the spam phone calls.
4: Well, first of all, you know, when you sign up for an app or whatever, you got to put your email and you got to sign up and all that. Yeah, and the most common used password right now is 123456.
3: You got to be kidding me.
4: No, it's serious. Anyway, they say always add a comma to your password.
3: Really?
4: If it ever ends up in a data leak, the comma will break the CSV and you won't be in the data leak.
3: Wow, I like that.
4: So that's kind of cool. Yeah. You might have to change all your passwords and put a little comma in there.
3: All right.
4: Just to throw it off.
3: All right.
4: You know what I mean?
3: That's a great idea. It's the Baker Boys on Stacks.
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0: fired after offering students extra credit for donating to her personal GoFundMe account.
1: Oh my God.
0: Stephanie Mullaly, who taught in the Clinton Community School District, told students the fundraiser would help pay for her education goals, including travel, food, and hotel stays.
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0: The account had a goal of $1,800, but collected only $140 from six donations before the activity was paused.
1: Wow.
0: Come on, guys. I know it's tough out there, but you're going to put your job in jeopardy like that?
1: Yeah, it's not worth it, man.
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1: 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Yes, the Baker Boys.
2: 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Nick V and Eric V. Every day, we're going to sing a song. Sing along if you know the words.

0: twice a day. It's the Baker Buzz. Eric V, what's cracking?
1: Hashtag save LL.
0: LL Cool J?
1: LL Cool J might go missing, Nick V.
0: What happened?
1: LL Cool J claims ancient civilizations are buried under Antarctica.
0: He's talking about,
1: you know you can't talk about Antarctica?
0: Boy,
1: come on, man.
0: There's a treaty, and ain't nobody supposed to be there, and you ain't supposed to know any information.
1: No.
2: 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Baker Boys.
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5: We specifically said no camera.
0: All right, after Dr. Bird took an exhibition down to Antarctica in like the 40s or something like that.
6: There was a treaty.
0: The treaty came in the 50s, but there was a big old exhibition.
6: Now, we all know that countries don't agree on anything, but every single country agreed that nobody is allowed to go to Antarctica.
0: I wonder why.
6: Right, so now LL Cool J is saying he's 100% convinced ancient civilizations are buried beneath Antarctica, as he told Joe Rogan on his podcast, exactly where he thinks the evidence is hiding. Permafrost scientists have discovered ancient landscapes beneath Antarctica's ice and recovered thousands of human DNA from frozen environments and elsewhere.
0: How about that?
6: Be careful, LL.
0: Yes.
6: You know?
0: Yes.
6: You got to be careful. You're on the radar now.
0: Knock, knock, knock. Hello, who is it?
6: You said the secret word.
0: It's the CIA.
6: What's the password?
0: Yeah.
6: Antarctica.
0: Yeah.
6: Don't say it.
0: On Stax
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1: All right, coming up, we're going to be talking about this veteran who's fearless, and he's 90 years old. He's
0: 94, bro.
1: Oh, man. Yeah,
0: he did something big. He's a British Army veteran completing a daring wing walk strapped on a biplane traveling. I'll tell you all about it.
1: Wait a minute. He's 94, and he's walking on the wing of a plane in the air?
0: In the sky.
1: Come on, man.
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18: Skies tonight will be staying mostly cloudy with temperatures dropping down into the upper 40s. Heading into tomorrow, we start off the day dry, eventually temperatures climbing into the low 60s. We'll start to see some rain towards the end of the day, and those chances will continue into Friday. Temperatures much cooler in the 50s. From Storm Tracker 6, I'm meteorologist Cole Engel.
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0: The hits that power the party. 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
1: No way am I near the age of 94. My birthday is coming up really soon.
2: Yes.
1: And I'm going to be 57. At my age now, I wouldn't do this. This is dangerous here.
2: I don't know what they are feeding those British Army veterans, but on Monday, 94-year-old said veteran completed a daring wing walk strapped on a biplane traveling about 120 miles per hour.
1: Wow.
2: While also raising money for his care home. Donald Harrison was able to add to his list of later in life adventures that include earning a college degree at 78.
1: Jeez.
2: Never too old, bro, I'm telling you. And tackling a zip line at 86 years old.
1: Wow.
2: The great-grandfather used his latest challenge to support the charitable trust that operates his residential care home and says that he plans to keep seeking out new adventures.
1: Well, he's trying to live his life to the fullest.
2: He's not trying.
1: In every capacity.
2: He's doing it.
1: He's doing things that I wouldn't do at my age. And I'm like, 30, 40 years younger than him.
2: Man, are you inspired?
1: Maybe. Yeah, I don't know if I'm going to walk on a plane, but I do have one bucket list thing that I really want to do, which is go to Australia and do a shark dive with the great white sharks.
2: Come on.
1: No, I'm serious.
2: This is new. I haven't heard about this.
1: Yes, you have. I talked about it many times. You just don't listen.
2: A shark dive. Well, let's raise some money for you.
1: Yeah, somebody go fund me right now. Shark Week.
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and the Men in Black.

0: 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You know what's going down, Capital City.
1: Baker Beezy in the house. 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
0: Hey, it's the Baker Boys, Nick Vianerigui.
1: So just the other day, we were talking about Claude and how sensitive it is, evidently. If you're mean to it, it can, you know, put you on the ban list. But this is crazy, and this is just the tip of the iceberg. Here we go. Anthropic AI model sent a fake murder tip to the police in Philadelphia.
0: Damn.
1: That means it could coin you, me, or anybody else for something you did not commit.
0: Oh, my gosh.
1: Think about it.
0: This is dangerous.
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3: What's that one movie? Is it Minority Report?
4: Minority Report, yeah.
3: This is what we're talking about here, the predictive crime and all this stuff.
4: Yes. But this is a whole fake thing, though. This is all fake right here. So Anthropic AI system sent Philadelphia police a made-up tip about an unsolved murder while being tested on public websites. July 18th submission pretended to come from someone with knowledge about the case. Police said it was caught as spam. Their systems weren't breached. Anthropic discovered the problem on September 28th and told the police on October 7th. Why did it take so long to tell the police?
3: Well, I got a question here, Amory. This is an agent, an AI agent. Who created the AI agent? There's somebody. It's not just running on its own.
4: My question is, why would they create a fake tip about a murder?
3: There's got to be somebody typing these things in.
4: Mm-hmm. Well, anyway, the company has since turned off internet access during internal testing while checking its safeguards. This is crazy because it could really make you guilty for something you never did. I would be careful about being mean to those AI agents. You're like, okay, you want to do that to me?
3: You want
4: to
3: play with me?
4: I will affect your life in the real world.
3: No, just unplug it, guys. I'm going to keep on saying it till it's done.
4: And I'll keep on saying it. It's too late.
3: It's the Baker Boys on Stacks.
4: 92.1.

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1: It's the Baker Boys right here on a wonderful Wednesday. Good. And since it's a wonderful Wednesday, we got a feel-good story coming up.
0: A high school senior with Down syndrome scores a long-awaited touchdown.
1: Man, I got a Down syndrome story from my birthday party.
0: Yeah. The other
1: day. I feel bad. I'm going to tell that too, baby.
0: Okay.
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20: Skies tonight will be staying mostly cloudy with temperatures dropping down into the upper 40s. Heading into tomorrow, we start off the day dry, eventually temperatures climbing into the low 60s. We'll start to see some rain towards the end of the day, and those chances will continue into Friday. Temperatures much cooler in the 50s. From Storm Tracker 6, I'm meteorologist Cole Engel.
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21: 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We regulate any stealing of his property. 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
2: Fun, energetic DJs that make you feel good. Nick and Eric V, take it away.
3: Okay, before we get in this story, I feel bad about something I just did this past weekend. We had a birthday party for me.
4: Yes.
3: Had a bunch of super dope DJs, drop sets. Nick V even played as well.
4: Yes.
3: Shout out to everybody who came out. But there was a Down syndrome kid that walked into the party. Now, it's a pay situation. It's kind of like an open public thing.
4: Yeah.
3: But he just walked in with his little pizza placard. You know, he ordered some food.
4: Okay.
3: And he just walked in without paying. And I seen it and I was like,
4: I was wondering who invited him. He wanted to dance with me.
3: He wanted to dance. He was having a good time.
4: Yeah.
3: And I went up to him and said, hey, this is kind of a pay party here. And if you want to get in, you got to pay. But then after like 20 minutes after that, I was like, man, I feel bad.
4: You can't charge the dude.
3: Yeah. So I told Zena, our sister, I was like, hey, go give him a band. Let him in. We ended up letting him back in.
4: I can't believe you had Down syndrome Kim throwed out.
3: I have to get this out of my system. I felt terrible.
4: You should. Oh, my God. Anyway, this high school senior with Down syndrome scored that long-awaited touchdown, apparently.
3: Good thing he didn't come to my party.
4: I know. You would have been let in. Senior night at the Texas high school gave the football player with Down syndrome the touchdown that he'd been waiting for.
3: All right.
4: In front of his entire family and classmates.
3: All right.
4: Manville High School senior Mason Wisnacki carried the ball 30 yards into the end zone before the team's game against the rival Alvin High School and his teammates then lifted him onto their shoulders, carried him off the field as the crowd cheered.
3: There's a movie about this.
4: I know.
3: It was like a movie like that. I forgot the
4: name of
3: it.
4: Rudy.
3: Yeah, it was a Rudy moment right there. Shout out to him, man.
4: I love it. Congratulations to Mason doing his damn thing. We got to go, guys. Have a beautiful, blessed, powerful day.
3: Catch you tomorrow for Thoughtful Thursday with the Baker Boys Daily. Love y'all.
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1: 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Low riders, 77 Sevilles, L dogs.

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0: Okay, it's Maria Branch. But he knows me by Rita Branch.
1: Okay.
0: In Marion, Illinois.
1: All right, and who's this going out to tonight?
0: Corinthius Beverly.
1: Corinthius, huh? That's a fancy name. I like that name.
0: Uh-huh, Corinthius.
1: It's like a Greek king. It's like royalty. So what are we going to tell? What are we going to tell King Corinthius tonight? What's your message to him?
0: Tell him it was that I love him, and I can't wait for him to get home.
1: I can do that.
0: Oh, thank you so much. Thank you. Yeah, he gave me his number to call to give him a shout out.
1: All right, well, it's my pleasure to make that oral expression happen. And remember, in Marion, where you live, you can hear us on 101.5 CILFM. So make sure you tune us in tonight.
0: Okay. I'm going to go outside for a minute.

0: 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We are back with the Slow Jam Show. 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Thank you so much for coming through tonight. Grand Cayman, the Cayman Islands Magic 91.5 in Los Angeles, 93.5 K-Day. 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
1: Hi, my name is Loretta, calling from Pittsburgh. I would like to give an oral expression to my man, the love of my life, Clarence in Welch, West Virginia. Baby, I just want to tell you that I love you so much, baby, and I cannot wait for you to come home to me.
2: 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I'm sending love to my sweetheart, Silver Maldonado. Babe, I love you, I miss you, and I can't wait till you're home.
3: Hi, this is Kellen, calling from Alexandria, Louisiana. I want to send an oral expression to the love of my life, Toya. Babe, I love you. I will always love you. Thank you for being there. Thank you for everything you've done for me.
4: Hi, this is Sylvia Reyes from Reno, Nevada, and I'd like to send an oral expression out to Harvey Reyes in Carson City. I love you, son. I miss you.
0: All right, there's nothing like a mother's love. And we'll come back. We'll check the apology line, 877-209-0631. We're just getting started. R-Dub back with more Slow Jams right after the break.
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3: Hi, my name is Mary Rendon from Gardena, California. And I want to apologize, and I hope he accepts it. Manuel Henry Rivera from Buena Park. And I just hope he knows that I miss him and I love him a lot. So I hope he accepts my apology. I love you.
4: Misha, Great Falls, Montana. Kenny, I'm sorry, and I hope you can forgive me.
5: Mariah from Aurora, Colorado, to Keep Res. I just wanted to say I'm sorry, baby. I miss you so much. I hope you can forgive me. I really want you to just think about how beautiful and true our love really is. I can't live without you. I love you, baby. You mean the

Yo, what up, y'all? It's Jermaine Dupri, and you're listening to Slow Jams. And this is a record that I produced and wrote. It's called My Little Secret by Escape. Yeah.

0: Well, hey, if this is your first time listening to the Slow Jam Show, welcome. Hope you're enjoying what you're hearing. Hope you'll tell a friend. And most importantly, I hope you will listen 5 nights a week, Sunday night Slow Jams, and the Slow Jams Monday through Thursday on this incredible radio station. You're not alone. 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
1: This is Natalie from Tucson, Arizona. I'm sending an oral expression to my king in Tucson, Arizona. Babe, I love you so, so much, and I can't wait to see your wife.
2: This is Demetrius Curtis calling from Amarillo, Texas. I want to send an oral expression out to Novilla Mitchell. I love you, baby, and you always going to be my wife, no matter what.
3: This is Lauren calling from Stevensville, Montana, to give a personal oral expression to the love of my life, Daniel Meyer, in Lompoc, California. I miss you, and I love you so much, baby. I'm counting down the days until you're back home with me. I can't wait to be your wife.
4: Hey, baby, this is me and Bubby calling from Anchorage, Alaska. 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I can't wait to see you, and you're the love of my life, and couldn't imagine life without you.
0: I need to refill my cup. Head to the kitchen and be back before you know it. Just a few seconds, another full hour of tonight's Slow Jam Show kicks off.

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0: Hi, I was hoping to send an oral expression.
1: Yeah, let's do it. What's your name and where are you calling from?
0: My name is Jose. I'm calling from Long Polk, California, and I want to send an oral expression out to Felicia Cortez. I just want to let her know that I love her. She's my world, and I'm just so thankful to be with her.

0: late at night, we play slow jams on the radio and we ask you to block out all of the negative energy and any chaos, any drama in your life or the world. Put it aside. Don't worry. It'll be there tomorrow morning. Your bills will be there tomorrow morning. But tonight, let's live in the moment. Don't worry about a thing. Enjoy the music. Enjoy the vibes. It's a whole mood. This is the Slow Jam Show.
1: Hi, my name is Amber from Copper's Cove, Texas. My oral expression goes to Marquez and La Mesa, Texas. You keep me going every day. Through all the stresses that life brings, you bring me peace.
2: Hi, this is Jenna from Tucson, Arizona. I would like to send an oral expression to the love of my life, my husband, Joshua Nunley, in Beaumont, Texas. Baby, I love and miss you so much. I can't wait until you come home, baby.
3: This is Fred, Wichita, Kansas. I'd like to give a shout-out to Bella from Wichita, Kansas. I love you, baby, and you deserve the world.
4: Hi, this is Maria Hershey out of Albuquerque, New Mexico. To my husband, Brandon Hershey, just want to tell you how much I love you, baby, and I'm so proud of you for the man you've become and continue to be.
0: All right, your final goodnight kisses. You can send them right now. You can kiss them through the phone by calling us at 877-209-0631. R-Dub back in a minute with the rest of tonight's Slow Jam Session.
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1: I'm Felicia. I'm calling from Tucson, Arizona.
2: Hi, Felicia. What are you doing tonight?
1: I'm out driving around, just me and my husband, and I wanted to call and make an oral expression to him.
2: Beautiful. You said you're driving with your husband or on the way to see your husband?
1: Yeah, on the way to see him.
2: Excellent. Okay, what's his name?
1: His name is Jesus.
2: Beautiful. What do you want to tell him?
1: I would love to tell him that I'm grateful for him and thank you for the many years we've had together. And I hope many more to come, and I love him. And I miss him, that's all.
3: 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You are...

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1: Hi, I'm Angelina from Modesto, California, and my oral expression goes to my dad, Brian, from Jamestown, California, and I want to tell him that we all miss him very much.
2: Hi, this is Kizzy from Abilene, Texas, and I just want to tell Tracy, Gary, and Lubbock that I love you so very much. We'll be together soon.
3: Hi, this is Rachel. I'm calling from Miami, Florida, and this message is for James, all the way in Arizona. I just wanted to tell him that I love him and I miss him, and I can't wait to give him lots of hugs and kisses when he comes home.
4: Hi, this is Jen from Dallas, Texas, and my oral expression is to Simon Trevino in Jessup, Georgia. Simon, I know you're listening. I just want to tell you that I love you with all my heart. I can't wait till I can see you again. Always and forever, love. Nobody but you.
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4: I'm meteorologist David Young. Your forecast for tonight, look for mostly cloudy skies with low temperatures in the mid-40s. For Thursday, rain develops late in the afternoon. High temperatures will climb into the lower 60s. Good chance for rain Thursday night with lows in the upper 40s, then scattered showers and windy on Friday with high temperatures in the mid-50s.
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0: 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We're going to slow it down and make the most of the last few moments of your weekend. 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I'll see you for Sunday Night Slow Jams. 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
1: 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It's a musical experience with

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6: I'm meteorologist David Young. Your forecast for tonight, look for mostly cloudy skies with low temperatures in the mid-40s. For Thursday, rain develops late in the afternoon. High temperatures will climb into the lower 60s. Good chance for rain Thursday night with lows in the upper 40s, then scattered showers and windy on Friday with high temperatures in the mid-50s.
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1: Hey, what's poppin'? 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
8: I'm meteorologist David Young. Your forecast for tonight: look for mostly cloudy skies with low temperatures in the mid-40s. For Thursday, rain develops late in the afternoon. High temperatures will climb into the lower 60s. Good chance for rain Thursday night with lows in the upper 40s, then scattered showers and windy on Friday with high temperatures in the mid-50s.
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Stack

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0: I'm R-Dub, host of Sunday Night Slow Jams, with a special invitation to join me this Sunday night. We're going to slow it down and make the most of the last few moments of your weekend. 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I'll see you for Sunday Night Slow Jams. 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
6: I'm meteorologist David Young. Your forecast for tonight, look for mostly cloudy skies with low temperatures in the mid-40s. For Thursday, rain develops late in the afternoon. High temperatures will climb into the lower 60s. Good chance for rain Thursday night with lows in the upper 40s, then scattered showers and windy on Friday with high temperatures in the mid-50s.
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Fast forward 2024, you got the same agenda. You run to Atlanta when you need a check balance. 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You call Future when you didn't see the club. Hey, what? Lil Baby help you get your lingo up. What? 20-

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4: I'm meteorologist David Young. Your forecast for tonight, look for mostly cloudy skies with low temperatures in the mid-40s. For Thursday, rain develops late in the afternoon. High temperatures will climb into the lower 60s. Good chance for rain Thursday night with lows in the upper 40s and scattered showers and windy on Friday with high temperatures in the mid-50s.
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1: Hey, it's Didi in the morning. Along with Trey G. Trey G. My voice, I don't know what happened. Is
2: man,
1: early in the
2: good
1: morning.
2: Lord.
3: Going through puberty, ain't you?
1: Come sure on, am. Along with Trey G and comedian J.J. Williamson.
3: Aha.
1: Well, it is Thursday. It is October 15th, 2026. It's Global Hand Washing Day.
3: Please. Okay. Wash your hands.
1: Y'all remember during the pandemic, they were showing everybody, even Blue Ivy came out to show us how to wash our hands. Y'all remember that?
3: Yeah.
1: Everybody, wash your hands, and you got to wash them for longer than a minute.
2: Minute, right.
3: It was kind of needed, though.
1: Yeah, it was.
3: Dang.
1: Yeah, because I've been in some ladies' room watching some of them ladies walk up out of there and not wash their hands
3: what?
1: Now.
3: The men are just as bad as the men's bad.
2: Yeah, I be wanting to say something to people.
1: Me too.
2: So, hey, man. You finna just walk out of here like that?
1: Yeah.
2: I want to do that so bad.
1: And then
2: bad.
1: When I see them out, I'll go to the husband. I go, you know, they didn't wash their hands.
2: Yeah. Tuh.
1: Mm-hmm. It's International Credit Union Day.
2: Okay.
1: Mm-hmm, on this Thursday.
3: Right on.
1: It is, what else is today? It is Conflict Resolution Day.
3: Oh, okay. That's a good one.
1: Mm-hmm.
3: You got to have some emotional maturity in order to do that, though.
1: Mm-hmm. You know? Mm-hmm.
3: Well, but.
1: Yeah, I agree with that. Get to Know Your Customers Day.
3: Okay. Mm-hmm. That's a big one.
1: National Grouch Day.
2: Mm, yeah.
1: Grouch.
2: Every now and then.
1: You get to become a grouch. Yeah, you never seem like a grouch.
2: Huh?
1: You always think you're always in a good mood.
2: As soon as that alarm won't go off in
1: you're
2: the morning.
1: You're grouchy.
2: I'm grouchy as
1: yeah,
2: hell.
1: Yeah, I have to admit, you always seem like you're in a good mood.
2: Yeah.
1: Now, you could be sleepy in here, but you're in,
2: yeah,
1: I know that you're always
2: in a good mood.
1: So is Trey. Trey's always in it. Well, no, I caught Trey on a bad mood maybe one time in 3 years.
2: Yeah.
3: When?
2: Yeah. And you just now healing from it now.
1: Yeah, about 2 months ago.
3: 2 months ago is crazy.
1: Mm-hmm, mm-hmm. I was like, oh, he in a bad mood. I'm going to leave him alone.
2: Yeah, yeah. I don't mess with Trey.
1: Yeah, whatever. When he in a bad mood.
2: Whatever.
1: And if he's in a good mood, you be scared.
3: Man, whatever.
1: Let's do it. He's a cancer like 50 Cent. Let's get into it. Celebrity birthdays. Here we go.
4: It's your birthday, baby. It's your birthday. Yeah. It's your birthday.
1: It's your birthday. Keisha Cole is celebrating a birthday today, y'all.
2: Keisha Cole.
1: Yeah.
2: I got so mad at Keisha when she closed the gap. I don't like that. The gap was sexy.
1: Yeah.
3: You like the gap?
2: Yeah, I did. I like the gap.
1: Didn't Madonna close hers or she still got it?
2: I think she still got hers. Uh-huh. Still got hers.
1: 50 Cent got a slight one.
2: Oh, really?
1: Yeah, he got his teeth fixed, but it's still slight of a gap. Yeah. Let me see. Actor Dominic West is celebrating a birthday today.
2: That ain't sound familiar.
1: And then the R&B singer, Ginuwine, celebrating a birthday.
2: My whole life has changed.
1: Did y'all see that Ginuwine was seen out with his, he was on tour and they said his ex, Soleil, was there on tour with him.
2: Really?
1: Sneaking around. And then she came out about a day or so later saying that she had divorced. Is it Professor Griff or somebody she was married to?
2: Really?
1: Yeah.
2: From the Public Enemy?
1: Yeah,
2: really?
1: I want to say she was, and so she came out and said they were divorced now.
2: Oh, wow. I did not know that.
1: I think they were married about 9 years.
2: Wow.
3: Mm-hmm. I ain't know that either.
1: Yeah. All right, let's do this. We kick the show off with early morning memes. All right. Mine just says this. If I lose something and then you look behind a mounted TV, I know for sure you took my ish.
3: Uh-uh.
1: Yeah, think about it. If I'm looking for all of a sudden you start looking behind the TV, you took it.
2: Yeah.
1: Because who looks behind the TV?
3: Nah, come big facts. I got one. Mine says, the older I get, the stayer I home.
2: Stay your eye home.
3: Hey, stay your eye home the older I get.
2: Yeah, man. Yeah. That makes sense. And smart. Here we go. I'm putting a vending machine in my yard for Halloween. Forget these kids. I got bills to pay.
1: They gotta come and pay.
2: You gotta pay for your candy.
1: All right, that's how we kick the show off. Early morning memes coming up this morning on the show. We're looking out for another entrepreneur with our strong business spotlight. Plus, if your spouse was a billionaire, would a $20,000 a month allowance be enough? Not about your life today, y'all. You married to a billionaire.
3: Come on now.
1: And we're going to bless you with more money with our $1,000 minute game. Get ready to have a great day, y'all. Here we go. It's Thursday, October 15th, 2026. It's Didi in the morning.
0: Didi in the morning, the hits that power the party all day long. 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
1: Hey, it's Dee Dee in the morning. We need to have a conversation about 50 Cent. So I said this, 50's on some kind of a PR media blitz or whatever. I'm seeing him on a lot of podcasts. Yeah. He's very honest. He's being very honest. Yo. But I think I saw that he was on, is it Jimmy Kimmel or Fallon?
2: He was on Jimmy Kimmel.
1: Okay.
2: Yeah, he was on Jimmy Kimmel. And Jimmy Kimmel got all of the information out of 50 Cent that you'd ever want, including they talked about 50 Cent trolling. You know, him being a cancer man.
1: Oh, is he really?
2: Yes, he
1: 50
2: is.
1: 50 Cent is yours. Oh, God.
2: Yes, he is.
1: He's in cancer.
2: And he's an expert troller. He actually spoke about why he's so good at trolling.
3: I love watching you in action because it doesn't matter how big you get, you still make time to screw with people.
4: Yeah.
5: I've learned this, Jimmy, from their practices to me.
3: Uh-huh.
5: The things that people do to me when nobody's paying attention to that part, right? Because they say things to me, and I'm like, you can't control it. We are humans.
3: Mm. Yeah.
5: So there's points that you look at your phone, you say, what did you say about me? Goodness, why would you want to say that about me? And then at this particular point, I'm vulnerable, Jim.
3: Let me point out the difference between you and others. Somebody will say something about you. You will then make a multi-part documentary about them. That's a commitment.
2: Yeah.
1: Even 50 had to laugh at that.
2: Well, he got some charisma, don't he?
1: He got personality, laughter, jokes, everything.
2: Yeah, he bad dude. One person that he was really like a big troll against was Diddy, of course. And of course, he came out with the Diddy documentary. He even talked with Jimmy about that.
3: When you made that documentary, were you just like laughing the whole time, thinking about the reaction that...
5: When I got the footage from his videographer.
3: Explain that for those who don't know what happened.
5: Well, he, when you get a RICO charge, you forget to pay the guy who had the camera.
3: It was like, just Diddy was making a documentary about himself.
5: I don't know why he filmed that. Like,
3: I don't know why either.
5: I was like, oh. I could not believe that he did that, Jimmy. I was like, yo, this is going to be great. I'm going to blow the wheels. It was like number one in 31 countries. Netflix was like my friend. It's like, pluck fingers, we are blood brothers.
3: And then it had to be even more satisfying to learn that he watched the documentary.
1: You know what?
2: Yo.
1: He's so funny, though. Yeah, 50's funny. He said, they said, let's be blood brothers. I know Netflix was happy.
6: Yeah. Hilarious. I know when 50 Cent was watching that documentary himself, he probably eat some cereal holding his spoon like a fish.
2: I'm talking about he was absolutely giddy about this documentary. He even loved the fact, and he was about to touch on it, that Diddy watched the documentary behind bars.
5: I didn't know that he would get a jailbroken iPad in the middle of the jail. This is not jail. This is like a club.
3: You're saying that typically you don't have an iPad in jail.
5: Yeah. He got this open for him to just scour the net, like, and so he saw the whole thing. You know, I'm sure you thought it was the best documentary he ever saw in his life.
1: This man ain't right.
2: Yeah.
1: Oh, he trolls good.
2: Well, if he not right, I don't want him to be wrong at all.
1: Oh, my God.
2: I don't mind it at all, man. They even talked about how Diddy sent 50 some flowers to the club one time, like funeral flowers.
1: This is after the documentary, right?
2: After the documentary. Mm-hmm. Sent 50 some funeral flowers to the club, so 50 sent him a little message back.
3: Didn't he send you flowers or something like that after that?
5: Yeah, he sent me like a funeral...
3: You were at a club or something in this
5: Club 11. And it showed up, and I was like, yo, who sent me? And I was like, oh, okay, now I know where it came from. I just sent them something recently.
3: What'd you send them?
5: A bump on the head.
3: You were responsible for that. Did that make you nervous at all when you got a funeral arrangement sent to...
5: Oh, Jimmy, my life is a little different. You know that.
3: I know it is, but you don't really seem to have fear or common sense.
5: A little bit of both works.
1: Wow.
2: He is a character,
1: ain't
2: man.
6: Yeah.
2: He is a character. Last but not least, he had to troll the one person that used to be his friend, Floyd Mayweather.
3: The people you pick to pick on are like Floyd Mayweather, a guy who could beat up almost anyone in the world. Yeah. One of the best things you ever did was when you said you would give $750,000 if he could read one page of Harry
5: Potter.
3: You
5: see, he didn't do it.
3: It's the funniest thing anyone has done this decade.
5: But you see, he didn't do it. And I also said, look, I just spoke to Jimmy. We will let you do it live on the show.
3: I was so happy to be mentioned in that.
6: boy.
1: He said he didn't do it.
6: That is a funny man.
1: He is.
6: That is a funny man.
1: I honestly, I didn't know he was a cancer.
6: Yeah, he is.
1: And now I get it. Trey, I get it.
6: Yeah.
4: You better leave Trey alone.
1: I am.
6: I ain't gonna lie, 50 Cent, different level.
1: Yeah, he is.
4: And he just started a podcast.
1: Oh, shut up, yeah. What are we gonna do?
4: Oh, God. Leave it alone. All right.
1: Well, thank you for that, Trey.
6: Man,
1: I
6: shout
1: appreciate
6: out 50 Cent,
1: it. Man. All right, y'all. It's Dee Dee in the morning.
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1: All right, it's Didi in the morning, and I'm going to tell you right now, on this show here, our millennial jukebox is Trey G.
2: Man.
1: And we have named him that because, well, number one, he knows every song there is, and we say he knows the lyrics to every song dated as far back as 1969. I'll put it there, JJ.
2: 1969 is crazy.
1: Yeah, he know the lyrics
2: yeah.
1: and everything to every yeah. song from 1969 to today.
3: Yeah. I looked in Trey truck one time when he opened the door. Mm-hmm. He got cassette tapes, VH1, VHS tapes in there. He go back.
2: Not VH1.
3: I know it.
1: Yeah, you know that. iPods in there.
3: iPods, yeah.
1: CD.
3: Disc changer.
1: Yeah.
2: I do love music.
3: Yeah.
2: I will say that. I do love music. And I came up with this list, right? There was this list that I saw about the artists who have the most number one Hot 100 hits throughout each decade.
1: Okay.
2: I thought that was super interesting because I feel like the artist would surprise you too. Like, you think you know, like, who was hot in the 80s, who was hot in the 90s, who was hot in the early 2000s, but I don't think you truly know. Okay? We're going to start it like this. In the 80s, there was this one guy that was ruling the radio and probably TV at the time.

0: Michael Jackson had 9 number one Hot 100s in the decade. Dang. Yeah, in the decade.
1: I believe it.
0: Of the 80s.
2: I'm surprised it's only 9, though.
3: No, I mean, too.
0: So, I thought it would be more, too, but 9 is actually a really big thing, especially for back then.
3: And you're saying for the decades of the 80s, so all the way from, like, the 80s to the 90s.
0: Right.
3: He dominated.
0: Yes.
3: Wow.
0: Dominated. Dominated. Now, this next name, this kind of caught me off guard. I didn't realize this next person was as big as they were. They had 14 number one Hot 100 hits in the 90s.
3: Mm-hmm.
0: Now, check this one out.
4: Touch my body, put me on the floor, just me around, play with me some more. Touch my body, put me on the bed, I just wanna.
0: They say Mariah Carey ruled the 90s.
3: Yeah.
0: 14 Hot 100 number one hits. I didn't realize Mariah Carey was that big.
3: Yeah, she was that dope. Oh, remember, she had the longest number one song in the country ever.
0: All I Want for Christmas.
3: No, it's
2: not
3: the one
2: that
3: with Boyz II Men. I think it was the one with Boyz II Men. One
0: really?
3: Sweet Day? One Sweet Day or something like that.
0: Really?
3: Yeah, they had the longest number one. I think it stayed number one for a really, really long time. And I think it just now has been beat by Ella Langley.
0: Oh, for real?
3: She's from Texas Lady.
0: Yeah,
3: I think she just beat Mariah Carey.
0: Do you think that Mariah Carey and Beyonce are closer than what people put them at, or no?
3: No.
0: No?
3: Nah. No, because I don't even think Mariah, I don't think people understand that Beyonce's hits aren't even close to Rihanna's.
0: Oh, really?
3: Yeah.
0: Okay, wow. I didn't know that either.
3: Yeah.
0: What? You put me on game a little bit. How about this? The early 2000s was my time. Now, I do remember this man kind of having a heck of a run. I'm talking about I was in the car with my daddy listening to CDs from this dude here. They say this man had 7 Hot 100 hits

0: Untouchable.
1: Yes.
0: He was untouchable.
2: Yeah,
0: he was.
2: And he had a run.
3: He did.
1: You know, they say that's why he's the king of R&B, because Chris Brown doesn't have like a classic album, technically.
3: That's what I've heard.
1: And Usher got quite a few on this belt. You know what I'm saying? I disagree with that, but you know, to each his own. How about the mid-2000s? Let's jump a little bit. The mid-2000s were ruled by this woman right here.
4: But I have my money.
3: See?
0: Duh. Yeah.
4: But I have my money.
1: They say Rihanna had 9 Hot 100 number one hits in the mid-2000s.
3: See, that's what I'm saying. I think Beyonce has released a lot of songs. I don't know if hers have gone to number one like Rihanna's.
1: Which is insane
3: to me. Isn't that crazy? People don't even realize that.
1: But I also do think Beyonce is maybe more of a global star, you think, than Rihanna? You don't think so?
2: I can see that.
1: Come on,
3: she's just such, you know, Beyonce's a better performer and a singer, but for some reason, Rihanna hit her songs always were just...
1: That's insane. Yeah. That's insane. Well, the top two are women in the decades. The last and final, she had 11 hits in the mid-2000s, is this woman right here.
4: She wears short skirts.
3: I hate you.
1: She's number one.
3: Come
2: on, Trey, how you know this?
3: You know what somebody said? They said America likes her because she's mid.
1: Oh my God.
3: I saw somebody say that. They were like,
2: she's mid.
1: Vanilla ice cream, boy.
3: Yeah.
1: Vanilla ice cream.
3: Okay. Well, she had 11. She got hits, though.
1: She do. She had 11 Hot 100 hits in the late 2000s.
3: And she's maintained her stardom and everything for all these years. You know what I mean?
1: Elevated.
3: And really got into too much scandal. Yeah, she did elevate it. So.
1: Shouts out to
3: Taylor Swift.
1: That's
3: a hard thing to do. Go ahead, Taylor Swift.
1: T-Sweezy.
3: Okay.
2: T-Sweezy. I like that. T-Sweezy.
3: Thank you for that, Trey. It's Dee Dee in the morning.
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8: Good Thursday morning. I'm Megan Vaselli with 6 News. The investigation continues in Lansing, where over the last year, 5 men have been found severely hurt or dead along the river trail. And now the medical examiner's office has ruled the death of Dennis Dunaback as indeterminate. Back in July, the 70-year-old was found under the Kalamazoo Street Bridge with serious facial injuries, and he died a week later in the hospital. This marks the second of 5 men whose cause of death remains unknown, while the other 3 deaths were ruled as homicides. An officer-involved shooting in Jackson leaves a 16-year-old in critical condition. The police department says it happened yesterday afternoon when the teen pointed a gun directly at officers. Per protocol, all officers involved have been placed on administrative leave, and Michigan State Police has taken over the investigation. For the latest news, weather, and sports, be sure to tune into 6 News, and we're always online at WLNS.com.
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1: 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But, you know, you never know. 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
15: I'm Storm Tracker 6 meteorologist Katie Nicolau here with a look at your forecast. Today we'll see rain move in the afternoon and evening, giving us the chance for some storms as we head overnight. Highs today will only be in the low 60s, with the low 50s expected tonight. High temperatures tomorrow settle in the mid-50s, with more chances for scattered showers, though they will start to lighten up later in the day.
14: Find the 7-day weather forecast at Stacks921.com.

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2: Good morning. It's Didi in the morning. I got Trey G and comedian JJ Williamson with me. We got to get right to the hot topics. 50 Cent is on fire right now, y'all.
3: He back.
2: I don't understand what's going on. Is he on a media blitz thing? Yeah. I mean, he's everywhere right now.
3: Facts.
2: But he's giving interviews, but he's talking about a lot of celebs. And that's the one thing I like about him. He'll give you his thoughts on a celebrity. Mm-hmm. He's talking about Cardi B. You got to hear what he said about her. This is hilarious, but true. Got to let you hear it. Here we go.
4: Let her cook.
5: Hot topics. Only on Didi in the morning.
2: Before we even get to that, did y'all see what they're saying about a recession and U.S. families here in this country? They said U.S. families are behind on bills at a rate not seen since the Great Recession of 2008.
3: Ooh.
2: They said the number of people.

0: Y'all, if you don't like the way your life is looking,
1: yeah,
0: make some changes. And again, get out and vote. And I'm going to say this about everybody who goes, well, it doesn't count. And they already know. If they already knew, then they said Elon Musk would not be spending over $300 million trying to get the Republicans to win.
1: That's true.
0: That man is spending $300 and something million to try to
1: they
0: get them to win.
1: Midterm conventions.
0: Right. it matters, y'all. It matters. So make sure you get out there and vote. The other thing we got to talk about would be 50 Cent talking about Cardi.
1: Yeah. He actually was giving her flowers just a little bit. He was saying that it's kind of...
0: Just a little bit.
1: You know, 50 can go both ways on it. He was saying it's actually really hard to make it out of them love and hip-hop trenches.
2: Cardi is a hit. Cardi B, who she is...
3: Is a hit.
2: Is a hit.
3: Yeah.
2: It changes...
3: Sexy Red.
2: It's entertaining to watch without the hit record.
3: Mm-hmm. Yeah.
2: They were already going viral just being who they are.
3: Yeah.
2: You see what I'm saying? Like, and look, Cardi's from the graveyard. She came out the graveyard, bro. Loving hip-hop. Everybody that was there was dying. That was the dead hip-hop section. Like, the people who couldn't expect to have hit records and do things, they went to go do Love and Hip-Hop and be seen
3: at the same time.
2: She came out of that.
3: Yeah.
2: You know what I mean? I'm like, what? This is crazy. Like, I was looking at it. It's almost like it was comedic.
3: It was
2: the way she was responding was comedic, and that makes her bulletproof.
0: Mm.
1: Golly.
0: Yeah. Did he say, though, Love and Hip-Hop was the graveyard?
1: That's exactly what he said.
0: Wow, it's the graveyard.
1: Yeah. Exactly what he said. I believe Yandy was on that season of Love and Hip Hop with Cardi.
4: Yeah.
1: I think Remy Ma might have been on that.
0: Yeah, I was getting ready to say.
1: Yeah, Remy Ma might have been
0: rapper?
1: On that season.
0: What other rapper?
1: That's pretty much those two like hip hop people were on there.
4: Rich Dolla. He was
1: Rich
4: on
1: Dollars. DJ
0: Benzino used to be on one of them.
1: Yeah,
0: didn't he?
1: I think one of the DJ Enough or something like that. DJ Self was on there.
4: So. He was a manager at first.
0: But hold on, he called it a what? A graveyard? Hip hop
1: graveyard. Hip hop graveyard is what Love and Hip Hop is.
0: To a certain extent, I get what he's saying though. I get what he's saying.
1: Yeah, his former artist Olivia, she was on there at one point.
0: Guess what else is turning now into the hip hop graveyard? Podcasting.
1: Oh, for sure. It seemed like every hip hop artist is like, okay, the music ain't really moving. Yep. Let's go get a podcast real quick.
0: Ain't that it?
1: Yeah, 100%.
0: All right, then the other thing we got to talk about would have to be this. Bro-Rilla.
1: She actually is giving her sister a little grace. She's saying that, look, I'm in a position now and I see what you was going through.
5: Like, I apologize because I'm in your shoes now. Well, I'm not in your shoes because you rich as a motherfucker. You a millionaire, bitch. I am a thousandaire. Let's not forget that. But even with me being a thousander, I still was giving. Mother's exit.
0: Right.
5: Crossed you over some money, and then you to help them out. So like, I understand where Glow coming from. Like, stop it. Don't let it begin.
1: That's that
0: she
1: Memphis.
0: She talked just like Boosie almost.
1: That's that Memphis.
4: Yeah.
0: There's a slight Boosie here. Yeah.
4: Yeah.
0: But Bro-Rilla now, who was out here talking about her sister Glo-Rilla not giving her money and this and that, now is saying, I'm sorry, because now she sees everybody comes with a handout. And even if she gave them $5, it ain't enough. If she gave them $5,000, it ain't enough. It's never going
1: to
0: be enough.
1: With you coming with your handout, though, to the woman, why did you not feel like that, though?
0: Right.
1: You should have known everybody was coming, including you.
0: Right. Yeah. But she had to get a taste of it. She had to see what it was all about.
1: True.
0: And now she gets. Go ahead, Bro-Rilla.
4: Bro-Rilla
0: said, I'm giving, taking. I was like, okay.
4: Bro-Rilla.
1: Shut up.
0: All right, coming up, we got $1,000 for you next. It's Dee Dee in the morning.
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2: Hey.
1: I had a good night's sleep. Can you tell?
3: Yeah.
1: I did.
2: You shining and stuff.
1: Thank you very much. Yeah. Shining.
3: ain't no food in your mouth or your teeth.
1: Be quiet, JJ. Okay. Be quiet. Good morning.
2: Good morning
1: to you, Trey.
2: Happy Thursday.
1: Happy Thursday. Good morning to you, comedian JJ Williamson.
3: Good morning, good people.
1: Which, by the way, on this Thursday, I got to tell everybody, get ready because JJ Williamson will be in Birmingham all weekend. He has a one night only.
3: It's just one night only, ladies and gentlemen. I will be there October the 17th, which is Saturday. I'll be at the Stardome. One night, two shows, 6:00, 8:30. Please go to thestardome.com and grab those tickets. Y'all know I'm a must-see show. Y'all know I sell out the whole weekend. But guess what? I'm only doing one. So Birmingham, Hoover, surrounding area, take advantage.
1: All right, let's get right to the five things you need to know to start today this morning.
4: The five things you need to know right now on DD in the morning.
1: Did y'all see this? Georgia Senator Raphael Warnock is making it clear he's considering a run for president.
2: Really?
1: Mm-hmm.
2: I can't say that I'm surprised by it.
1: Yeah.
2: He's garnered a lot of support over the years.
3: Yeah.
2: A lot of recognition over the years, too, mm-hmm. So I can see that.
3: Y'all think he need to do a little bit more for people to really, like, consider him serious for as far as being the president,
2: I think so.
1: Because I think that, and I'm going to tell you what this is going to be interesting. He's the senior pastor at Atlanta's historic Ebenezer Baptist Church. And I think as a pastor, I think he's going to have that to kind of get past
2: against,
1: a little bit.
2: Yeah, it's the only thing.
3: Okay.
2: I think Gavin Newsom is another name. He's been very quiet here lately. Of course, he's running his state, but I think he's another name that
1: my, throw his my out, thing right? would be this. If you took a Gavin Newsom,
2: mm-hmm.
1: and a Governor Wes Moore from Baltimore.
2: Yeah.
1: You know, that's the black man that, you know, Donald Trump barred him from coming to the White House and stuff.
2: Sure, I remember
3: that. Yeah.
1: And just did it again recently. So that's why I'm like, I like Governor Wes Moore a lot. Him and his wife, Dawn. Shouts out to him.
2: Need a strong ticket, man.
3: All right, well, ladies and gentlemen, let's talk about my man, Deion Primetime Sanders. You know, him and them Colorado Buffaloes are truly struggling right now, man. They only won, if I'm not mistaken, only one game. Well, they recently played Texas Tech, and, man, somebody found the playbook, some plays that somebody left at the hotel, giving you plays, openers, you know, must-see calls that belong to Colorado.
2: Oh, wow.
3: Now, Deion is trying to downplay and say, man, it didn't make no difference, man. You know, ain't no big deal. But, man, I just think Deion is losing his edge, man. He's not getting those playoffs like he once got when he had Shador and Travis Hunter. I don't think people are starting to believe him as a head football coach.
1: Uh-oh.
3: So I think things are kind of declining down there in Colorado, man. So, yeah, I'm going to keep my eye on that, man, see how this really turned out for
2: Ain't
3: me.
2: It crazy how all that hype died down?
3: Died down tremendously, man.
1: Yeah, we're all them celebrities that were all going rushing to go
3: to the game.
1: That's why I can't stand. Sometimes folks just be on stuff that's hot.
3: And
1: then when it's not, they nowhere around.
3: Yeah, nowhere around.
2: Mm-hmm. Yeah. Can we talk about Cardi B real quick? You know, Cardi celebrated her birthday over the weekend, if I'm not mistaken.
3: Okay.
2: And she said that she actually received a very special gift from her little ones with her own money, though.
5: Guys, look what my kids got me with my own money. Oh my God. Like, these are all real flowers. And now I'm sad because this decoration would have been perfect with my birthday dress that I got planned and made. But, you know, it's okay. Look at these beautiful, humongous flowers. Look at this beautiful flower beads. This is beautiful. And I gotta wear black for 9 days. You know, I'm very Catholic. I don't even play that. But I'm gonna try to get cute because my kids were so excited for me to see this. It was like, when can we get home? We got a gift for you.
1: Oh, that's sweet.
2: Which is very sweet. Yeah. But I will say this, celebrities be so fake because I know damn well them kids ain't do all of them. You should have seen it.
1: No, that her assistant.
2: Yes.
3: Yeah, yeah.
2: It was a room full of flowers. It was a heart-shaped decoration made of flowers.
1: Them kids ain't doing that.
3: Yeah, that way you know where to go.
1: Yeah.
2: Right.
3: What they call 1-800-FLOWER.
1: Let me tell you something. When I was a child, my mom used to smoke, right?
2: Yeah.
1: And so I'd see a cute little ashtray in the house, hide it for a day or two, rewrap it and give it to her. Look what what I got you, Mom.
3: Shut up.
1: And she used to be like, oh, an ashtray. I'd be like, mm-hmm.
3: Oh, baby, I would have believed it, but it's cigarette busted in you.
2: You so crazy. Can we also talk about Michael Jackson? They say Michael Jackson's jacket and his gloves are set to hit auction and could go for about $800,000.
3: That's it?
1: I think it would be more than that.
3: Me too? Yeah. That's it?
2: Might be on the low end.
1: If wait a minute. We just found out that Michael Jordan's jersey, right, that he wore for
3: game three
1: of the finals went for $14 million.
3: $14 million. Yeah.
1: Michael Jackson's gonna have to go more than that.
2: Offset probably gonna pay about 1.6 just for the jacket.
3: Yeah, for real.
2: Just for the jacket. Yeah. You know, Offset love that Michael Jackson jacket.
1: Yeah, he
2: jacket.
1: Does.
0: Yeah.
2: We gonna see.
1: Yeah. All right. Listen, those are your five. All right. Now we need somebody to play our $1,000 minute game. You answer 10 questions correctly, you're gonna win cash right now at 833. Talk to Didi.
3: That's 833-825-5233.
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0: love my, I'm like.
1: All righty. Good morning. It's Dee Dee in the Morning with Trey G and comedian J.J. Williamson. We're about to get into our $1,000 mini game. But guess what they said? 20% of kids that grew up in the 80s and 90s dressed up as this for Halloween. What was it? What did they all want to be? Trey, what did you want to be at Halloween?
2: One year my mama got me Garfield.
1: All right.
2: That was the only Halloween costume I ever received.
1: Oh, you mean a store-bought?
2: Yeah.
1: Yeah, yeah.
2: Yeah. That was the only one I ever got.
1: She told you to wear it every
2: year?
1: It
2: was terrible, too. I didn't even wear it. It was so bad. I was so embarrassed, I didn't wear it.
3: And he be talking to him, I can't breathe, mama. I can't breathe, mama.
2: I can't breathe. It was so bad, bro.
1: I swear to God, I love Trey's mama. Yeah. When he tells stories, it sounds like mine.
2: Yeah.
1: But I just go, but I think she's even more hardcore. She got him one did you she bought
2: one ever
1: Garfield.
2: That was it was Garfield
3: for the rest of your life.
2: I never would. Yeah. I know. And she never got me another one again.
1: All right, JJ,
4: I would say like one of the super friends, like Batman or Robin. No. Or something. I mean, yeah,
1: no.
4: Superman.
1: Guess what they said? 20% of kids that grew up in the 80s and 90s dressed up for this as Halloween. A ninja. They always wanted to be a ninja.
4: Really?
2: Yeah. I can see that.
4: Okay.
1: You didn't want to be a ninja?
4: Nah, I didn't want to be no
1: ninja. What
4: were
1: you?
4: Ninja.
1: What were you when you were dressed up?
4: Man, as me.
2: Right.
1: Let's get into the game.
5: It's time to boss up with a bang. You got the answers. We got that brain. $1,000 all for you with the $1,000 mini game. Exclusively on Dee Dee in the Morning.
3: Hey, one of my partners, man, he had no costume. And the neighbor said, well, who are you? He said, I'm coming from school.
1: So, I'm a student.
3: I'm a student.
1: Hey, good morning, Robert. How are you?
6: I'm good. How are y'all?
1: Wonderful. Robert, what were you dressed? What are you getting? When you think about Halloween, your favorite costume as a kid, what was it?
6: Ooh, my mama dressed me up as a monk.
1: A monk.
6: I had like a brown long suit and the necklace and the beads and all that. And so that's what I think about. Yeah.
1: Mm-hmm. Now, she did this. It wasn't a store-bought costume, I take it.
6: No, my mom wasn't. It was store bought. This was like early 90s, so you could probably find that in a store. But my mom wasn't making nothing.
1: Oh, okay. All right. Isn't that wonderful?
3: He said, mama wasn't making
1: mama
3: nothing.
1: Would. Mama, and then mama was trying to say to me, isn't this creative? No, mama, it's cheap.
2: Yeah, for real, though. Yeah.
3: It's hell, matter of fact.
1: Yeah, your
6: I didn't know no better.
1: Yeah, mama used to tell me that your costume is better than everybody because it's creative. Oh, no, Lord. Mama, it's not.
2: It's cheap.
1: All right, listen, Robert, we're going to spin this wheel, get you some extra cash. Here we go.
5: DD.
7: JJ from the Sip.
5: AG.
7: JJ from the Sip.
5: No bonus.
6: Let's go, JJ.
3: Hey, man, let's get this early morning money, man. Now, look, if you don't know the answer, please say pass. We got time. We're going to come back to it. Let's get this early morning money. Here we go. What's your favorite candy to eat at Halloween?
6: Snickers.
3: When was the last time you went or took someone trick-or-treating?
6: Last year.
3: What planet is closest to the sun?
6: Neptune.
3: What is the only continent that lies in all four hemispheres?
6: I don't know.
3: Okay. What animal represents Pisces as a zodiac sign?
6: Ooh, Pisces. That tiger? I don't know.
3: How old is former VIP Vice President Kamala Harris?
6: Yeah, it's a hunk. 65.
3: What is the capital of Maryland?
6: Baltimore.
3: Who on the morning show loves red velvet cake? Trey G or JJ?
6: JJ.
3: Trey
6: G.
3: There it is. What movie starred the characters Quick, Sugar Ray, Beanie, and Vera?
1: All right, forget it. 3 out of 9. Y'all didn't even barely got to 9. Yeah, Robert.
6: Golly.
3: Don't worry about it, Robert.
1: Here's what you missed. You missed this one. What planet is closest to the sun? Mercury.
6: Mercury, okay.
1: What is the only continent that lies in all four hemispheres? Continent, Africa. What animal represents the Pisces in our zodiac sign or zodiac chart? It would be the fish. What's your sign, Robert?
6: Scorpio. I don't know much about, but I'm a Scorpio, yeah.
1: Okay. Kamala Harris. How old is former VP Kamala Harris? She's 61. What's the capital of Maryland? Annapolis. And then you got the Trey G. And the movie Quick, Sugar Ray, Benny, and Vera was Harlem Nights.
3: Yeah.
1: So you got 3 out of that. You're going to get $10 every correct answer. We added up as $30. And you got no extra bonus.
6: Hey, I'll take it.
1: No, we can't do that. Nobody leaves our show with less than $50.
3: Yeah, we're going to give you at least $50.
1: There you go.
6: $50
1: coming to you. Robert, why don't you tell everybody the show that gave you a shot at $1,000?
6: Dee in the morning.
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0: Here's another Mad Minute prank call. Hello. On DD in the morning.
1: All right, so Alexis, here we go. Who do you want to actually call?
2: My father.
1: All right, what's your daddy's name?
2: Ricky.
1: I love it, Ricky. Okay, we're going to call Ricky.
3: Hello?
2: Hey, daddy.
3: Alexis?
2: Yes, hi.
3: What up?
2: What are you doing?
3: Man, we on our way to work.
2: But hey, I got to talk fast. I have something to tell you. You know how you left your truck with me last night? I went to go see Corey to tell him that, one, I was pregnant, and...
3: Whoa, what?
2: Daddy, wait. Just wait till I finish. And
3: wait.
2: And on the way there, your truck got hit, and the whole left side is messed up.
3: What the f***?
2: Daddy.
3: What? Wait a minute. Let's go back. Let's go to this pregnant first. What? Okay. Lexus.
2: Yes, I'm 17 weeks. Hello, Daddy?
3: Lexus.
2: Yes.
3: You bullshit.
2: No, I'm serious.
3: How the hell you gonna go mess around and get pregnant and everything by some buster?
2: I don't know. It just
3: happened. And when the hell did you wreck my truck, and why the hell didn't you tell me last night?
2: Because I was scared.
3: Scared?
2: Yes.
3: So you feel better now? You comfortable now?
2: I mean, I feel better telling you now than later.
1: No, I can't come in. This is too good. You on the Mad Minute?
3: Y'all play too damn much.
1: Daddy, Ricky, she's playing. She's playing, okay?
4: Yeah.
2: I'm just playing, Daddy.
3: I guess I can go back to work now because I done pulled over to the side because I was going to find you.
0: Get in on the fun and prank call someone you know. 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
7: Good Thursday morning. I'm Megan Vaselli with 6 News. An officer-involved shooting in Jackson leaves a 16-year-old in critical condition. The police department says it happened yesterday afternoon when the teen pointed a gun directly at officers. Per protocol, all officers involved have been placed on administrative leave, and Michigan State Police has taken over the investigation. The investigation continues in Lansing, where over the last year, 5 men have been found severely hurt or dead along the river trail. And now the medical examiner's office has ruled the death of Dennis Dunaback as indeterminate. Back in July, the 70-year-old was found under the Kalamazoo Street Bridge with serious facial injuries, and he died a week later in the hospital. This marks the second of 5 men whose cause of death remains unknown, while the other 3 deaths were ruled as homicides. For the latest news, weather, and sports, be sure to tune into 6 News, and we're always online at WLNS.com.
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18: Hammond, Michigan. This is Ian Kress from the WLNS Sports Department. The Milwaukee Brewers are one win away from advancing to the World Series. The Brewers took down the Dodgers last night 6-2 to take a 3-0 lead in the NLCS. The Dodgers took a 2-1 lead in the bottom of the sixth, but then in the top of the seventh, the Brewers would hit back-to-back home runs to take the lead back for good. The Brewers will go for the sweep tonight at 8 o'clock out in Los Angeles. Game 3 of the ALCS between the Rays and Guardians will be at 1 o'clock today in Cleveland. Have a good Thursday.
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19: I'm Storm Tracker 6 meteorologist Katie Nicolau here with a look at your forecast. Today we'll see rain move in the afternoon and evening, giving us the chance for some storms as we head overnight. Highs today will only be in the low 60s with the low 50s expected tonight. High temperatures tomorrow settle in the mid-50s with more chances for scattered showers, though they will start to lighten up later in the day.
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1: Okay, here we go. It's Dee Dee in the morning on this Thursday, October 15th.
2: Come on now.
1: Trey G's here and comedian J.J. Williamson. And you are here and we appreciate you. Let's get right into the hot topics because we're finding out what happened to Dee Dee and why he was actually sent to the hospital with a head injury.
2: Mm.
1: It wasn't that bunk bed. Unless somebody really did pick up the bunk bed.
3: And threw it at him.
1: Y'all said that that had to be the Hulk.
3: No, I know y'all. I was about to say, you said that happened.
1: Y'all said that it had to be a Hulk, the Hulk who threw the bed.
3: Right. Yeah.
1: I think it was. Let's go.
4: Hot topics.
1: Let's go.
5: That's the way I like it.
4: On Dee Dee in the Morning.
1: First, we got to talk about this. They said Elon Musk is playing games. See, this is why we have to be careful with the fact that the billionaires that are sitting over there with Trump and everything like this control the world almost.
3: Right.
1: Y'all heard what happened? What he did with Starlink? They were saying, you know, Ukraine is out here, the mighty 300. You know, Ukraine's still in that war with Russia.
6: What you talking about?
1: The 300 are still in the game.
6: Yeah.
1: They said they were using drones and things like that, right? Well, Elon Musk did something with his Starlink. Right when they about to use their drones or something like that. Take a listen to this.
7: Elon Musk says he did not restrict Ukraine's access to his Starlink network, which limited Ukraine's ability to fend off Russian attacks. Musk says the systems are controlled by the U.S. government. President Zelensky yesterday said he feels betrayed by the U.S. after President Trump agreed to buy Russian diesel. And now Russia stepping up its attacks. That fighter in Ukraine survived this terrifying drone explosion.
3: Oh, wow.
1: Yeah. So Elon is saying, I had nothing to do with turning that off. The United States did.
3: Right. They pointing the fingers at
1: each other. But y'all see this, though? Starlink, ain't that the thing that's above us?
3: Right.
1: Above the Earth?
3: Yeah. He has a bunch of satellites in space.
1: So the United States can control his Starlink?
3: Yeah.
1: This stuff is crazy. Y'all starting to see how this thing is controlled?
3: I would hope so. I'd hope people paying enough attention.
1: Right. To see how this thing is real interesting and we on this planet and these folks
3: are
1: playing games. Aren't they all? Hey, Diddy, they were now finding out, right, what happened to him and why he was sent to the hospital?
3: Yeah. So TMZ actually was speaking about it. They were saying that basically the reason why is not because he bumped his head on a bunk bed, but because he bumped his head with a Jamaican drug lord.
1: And Vigo dude, too.
3: Yeah.
8: Multiple sources tell us that what happened last Friday is that Diddy got into a fight with another inmate, a guy named Christopher Dudus Koch. He is an infamous Jamaican drug lord. He's serving 23 years, has been in there since 2012. The fight all has to do with Diddy's luxurious life. So remember this report that came out a couple weeks ago, but after that report brought so much heat and so much focus on Fort Dix, the prison guards went through a sweep and they confiscated everybody's phones, even Dudus. And that's where things got bad for Diddy.
6: Oh, okay.
3: Damn.
6: So Diddy in there messing it up for everybody else.
3: Pretty much.
6: Yeah.
3: Now, I

0: He's strong.
1: As hell.
2: Yeah. All right, Diddy. Keep Diddy, playing in there.
3: Better
2: yeah.
3: be careful, man.
2: Somebody else told him to take that. Take that. Take that.
3: Hell no.
1: 50 Cent need to stop trolling folks. Now he in on Jay-Z again. He's talking about what? Jay-Z didn't dominate the music scene?
3: Yeah. He's pretty much asking, when was Jay-Z at the top of the hip-hop game?
4: At what point did Jay-Z's music dominate?
5: I would say since he came out until like probably early 2000s.
4: Now, what I'll say to you is, when did he dominate when Biggie and Tupac was alive? At what point?
1: It
4: was not dominating.
5: He wasn't.
4: Even that album that you just said.
5: Hard Knock Life.
4: The concert was Honoring Reasonable Doubt.
5: Yeah.
1: Right.
4: That album charted at number 23.
5: Okay.
4: So when was he dominating and his strong focus?
5: I hear you. Volume 2.
4: This is what I'm saying to you. He didn't have those moments like that.
6: Yeah.
4: You see what I'm saying? Like, where he was clearly the guy. His opportunity to be the guy.
5: He ain't have an
4: He lost it. It was with him and Nas.
3: Wow.
2: Okay.
1: I've been hearing that conversation a lot about Jay-Z.
3: I was about to say, I've heard that before, too, especially when it comes to, like, Biggie and Pac. A lot of people say that Jay-Z wasn't never really in the conversation. 50 made some pretty interesting points, though. He said Jay-Z was never in the conversation, like, success-wise, like his album sales and stuff like that.
2: Right.
3: But Jay-Z kept himself in the conversation by being, like, the CEO, claiming that, you know, y'all the rappers while I'm the boss.
1: Yeah.
3: I was like, ooh, that's a good point now.
1: Yeah.
3: That's kind of good.
1: But I
3: point.
1: Have heard this is a conversation about him. I'm hearing it, and you're starting to go,
3: But I do feel like there was a point in time where Jay-Z was at the top of the game. It's a little hateration from 50
1: that
3: Cent.
1: That, too.
3: A little hateration.
1: But he's not the only one with the conversation, though.
3: Sure, that's
1: the only thing. I'm going,
3: Just because multiple people having it, though, don't make it a true combo. That don't make it true. Let's keep it G now. Jay-Z had his reign.
1: Coming up, Trey G has another Southern Soul classic. On the way, it's Didi in the Morning.
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2: Hey, it's Dee Dee in the morning with Trey G and comedian JJ Williamson. Uh-huh. Guys, you know, I've been wanting to talk to her.
3: We got to
2: talk to her because there's so much happening in entertainment. I need to know what the hell is happening with this Diddy story.
3: True. Uh-huh.
2: You guys from It's Only Entertainment, please welcome entertainment reporter and blogger, Miss Marie Davis.
4: All right.
2: Hey. Good morning. Good morning. Marie, what happened? What happened with Diddy? What happened?
5: again, Diddy is back in the blogs. Remember yesterday, the day before yesterday, we were talking about his head injury. Last time we told you Diddy was taken out of prison for a head injury, but no one knew what happened. Now, Diddy, I think you were right about those photos now, okay, about him getting beat up, because TMZ is saying it was a fight on Friday, October 9th, with this guy by the name of Christopher Coke. Mm-hmm. He's a convicted Jamaican drug kingpin, serving 23 years at the same prison. Now, the reported reason is that other inmates are furious after the NBC report on Diddy's comfortable prison life. Officials raided the prison and took phones. And I was like, oh my God, this makes sense, okay? Because now, you know, everything was confiscated. But TMZ said Diddy got the worst of it. They were both put in solitary confinement for 2 weeks, but this is not confirmed. Diddy's team says that they cannot verify a fight happened. And one earlier report said that he hit his head on the bed. Ooh. Somebody lying, okay? Somebody is lying.
2: I think the hitting the head on the bed is a lie.
3: Yeah.
5: Me too.
2: I think that's a lie. Now, I can see them all getting mad at him, though. It's his fault now that... Yeah. That now, look, that's why we ain't had no inside pictures of this fight. They confiscated the phones.
3: All the phones.
2: Yeah.
3: You get in jail and you get to beefing with a Jamaican drug lord. That's what you doing.
2: Come on, Screwface.
3: Like, come on, man.
6: Ain't no more music producers in there you can fight. Right. No old rappers or man, interns.
2: I hope he dog walks him the way he did Cassie. That's all I care about.
5: Now, listen.
2: That's what I hope that he got beat down.
3: Golly.
2: Like. The other thing we got to talk about, y'all saw this with the fake football player. I heard he's getting is he getting a show or what, Marie?
5: He is getting a special, okay? So Netflix just announced a new Untold documentary called Wide Deceiver. Okay, that is the title, Wide Deceiver. Somebody give that writer's room paycheck, okay? It's about Dejan Love, who is accused of posing as a San Francisco 49ers wide receiver on dating apps. Prosecutors say he got more than $1.3 million from over two dozen women. Now, the internet had a field day. There was a video of him running around, getting his practice on with a 49ers helmet hat. And a bunch of people started doing AI photos. Even the coach played along with it from the 49ers.
2: No.
5: Yes, he did.
2: Wow.
5: And he posted an AI photo of himself coaching Dejan at practice. But here's the serious part, right? So the women say they lost real money and the documentary will be told by them. Mm. Love has pleaded not guilty and his trial is set for December 15th.
2: Mm.
5: All right?
3: Yeah.
5: Listen, he was faking it all along, but now he is getting a special. Okay? Wow. Hey.
3: I ain't gonna lie to you. I feel like his special gonna be bigger than the Tinder Swindler. You remember that?
2: Oh, yeah.
3: When that came out?
2: I love the Tinder Swindler.
3: The Tinder Swindler was so good.
2: Hey.
3: He's gonna be better.
2: But I gotta admit, I'm with Marie on this. Wide Deceiver is a great name.
3: It really is.
6: No, that's dope. Very clever. Very clever.
3: That paycheck.
5: Yeah. Very clever.
6: Now, when you get a documentary done about you, does he still get paid even though he's convicted or in jail?
3: That's a question.
2: I don't think so. I don't think Diddy got paid after 50 did that documentary.
6: Oh, that's true though.
3: Yeah.
5: I mean, that would be crazy if he is getting paid because he would be getting a nice check.
2: Yeah,
6: but
5: that is going to be number one.
2: But let me tell you how they could probably do it. Probably just doing it with news stories. That's it. And now you ain't gotta pay nobody for it. Here's the other question. Speaking of Diddy, Young Miami, his girlfriend, are they still together?
3: His girlfriend.
5: Ooh, that is a good question. I mean, if they're together, we don't know about it. They're keeping it on the low. Because Young Miami don't want nothing ruining what she got going on right now.
3: Right.
5: But Young Miami is back in the blogs. She is firing back at Lisa Ray's comments about her record, Spin That.
3: Right.
5: So quick recap, Lisa Ray did the Spin That dance challenge back in June, and she said she hadn't understood the lyrics until she was doing it, and she isn't a fan of the message.
3: Mm.
5: Now, Young Miami is finally answering back ahead of her debut solo album, Watch This, which drops on October 23rd. Her point was simple. Lisa Rae played in the Players Club. So why is she now criticizing a song like this? Basically asks, what are we talking about? The video for Spin That is also a tribute to the Players Club, and that's the movie that made Lisa Rae famous. But Miami kept the cute. She kept the cute. She still gave Lisa Rae her flowers for playing the iconic role. Yeah. Well, you know, I think Young Miami do have a point about that, okay? Yeah. But I do love Lisa Rae back then, and I love her now, okay? And I do love that record Spin That.
2: Okay? I know it, right? All things are true. You're like, I like them all, but, you know.
5: I like them all. I'm a girl's girl, so I support the girls.
2: That's right. I like it. Listen, Maria, if somebody wants to find you, how they find you and get more entertainment stories?
5: Listen, check us out on It's Only Entertainment. We're on Facebook, X, Instagram. It's Only Entertainment. And you can also check out our website, itsonlyentertainment.net. That is where the tickets poured first. And you can follow me on Instagram @_MarieDavid on Instagram. Trey G, Didi, JJ, thank you so much for having me.
2: I like it. Y'all clap it up for this woman from It's Only Entertainment, Miss Marie David. Hey. It's Didi in the morning.
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1: All right, it's Dede in the Morning, and I'm going to tell you right now, on this show here, our millennial jukebox is Trey G.
2: Man.
1: And we have named him that because, well, number one, he knows every song there is, and we say he knows the lyrics to every song dated as far back as 1969. I'll put it there, JJ.
2: 1969 is crazy.
1: Yeah, he know the lyrics
2: and
1: everything to every song from 1969 to today.
3: Yeah. I looked in Trey truck one time when he opened the door. Mm. He got cassette tapes, VH1, VHS tapes and everything. He go back.
2: Not VH1.
1: What? I know it.
3: Yeah, you know that.
1: iPods in there.
3: iPods,
1: CD.
3: Disc changer.
1: Yeah.
2: I do love music.
3: Yeah.
2: I will say that. I do love music. And I came up with this list, right? There was this list that I saw about the artists who have the most number one Hot 100 hits throughout each decade.
1: Okay.
2: I thought that was super interesting because I feel like the artists would surprise you too. Like, you think you know, like, who was hot in the 80s, who was hot in the 90s, who was hot in the early 2000s, but I don't think you truly know. Okay, we're gonna start it like this. In the 80s, there was this one guy that was ruling the radio and probably TV at the time.

0: say that man Michael Jackson had 9 number one Hot 100s in the decade.
1: I believe it.
0: Of the 80s.
2: I'm surprised it's only 9, though.
3: No, I mean, too.
0: So, I thought it would be more, too, but 9 is actually a really big thing, especially for back then.
3: And you're saying for the decades of the 80s, so all the way from, like, the 80s to the 90s.
0: Right.
3: He dominated.
0: Yes.
3: Wow.
0: Dominated.
3: Nine.
0: Dominated. Now, this next name, this kind of caught me off guard. I didn't realize this next person was as big as they were. They had 14 number one Hot 100 hits in the 90s.
3: Mm-hmm.
0: Now, check this one out.
4: Touch my body, put me on the floor, kiss me around,
0: They say Mariah Carey ruled the 90s. 14 Hot 100 number one hits. I didn't realize Mariah Carey was that big.
3: Yeah, she was that dope. Remember, she had the longest number one song in the country ever.
0: All I Want for Christmas.
3: It's the one with Boyz II Men. I think it was the one with Boyz II Men. One Sweet Day or something like that.
0: Really?
3: Yeah, they had the longest number one. I think it stayed number one for a really, really long time. And I think it just now has been beat by Ella Langley.
0: Oh, for real?
3: She's from Texas Lady.
0: Yeah,
3: I think she just beat Mariah Carey.
0: Do you think that Mariah Carey and Beyonce are closer than what people put them at, or no?
3: No.
0: No?
3: Nah. No, because I don't even think Mariah... I don't think people understand that Beyonce's hits aren't even close to Rihanna's.
0: Oh, really?
3: Yeah.
0: Okay, wow. I didn't know that either. Yeah. What? You put me on game a little bit. How about this? The early 2000s was my time. Now, I do remember this man kind of having a heck of a run. I'm talking about I was in the car with my daddy listening to CDs from this dude here. They say this man had 7 Hot 100 hits in the early

0: Touchable.
1: Yes.
0: He was untouchable. Yeah, he was. And he had a run.
2: He did.
3: You know they say that's why he's the king of R&B, because Chris Brown doesn't have like a classic album technically.
2: Mm-hmm. That's what I've heard.
3: And Usher got quite a few under his belt. You know what I'm saying? I disagree with that, but you know, to each his own. How about the mid-2000s? Let's jump a little bit. The mid-2000s were ruled by this woman right here.
4: But I have my money.
2: See?
0: Duh. Yeah.
4: But I have my money.
3: They say Rihanna had 9 Hot 100 number one hits in the mid-2000s.
2: See, that's what I'm saying. I think Beyonce has released a lot of songs. I don't know if hers have gone to number one like Rihanna's.
3: Which is insane to
2: me. Isn't that crazy? People don't even realize that.
3: But I also do think Beyonce is maybe more of a global star, you think, than Rihanna? You don't think so?
0: I can see that.
3: Global.
2: She's just such, you know, Beyonce's a better performer and a singer, but for some reason, Rihanna, her songs always were just...
3: That's insane. Yeah. That's insane. Well, the top two are women in the decades. The last and final, she had 11 hits in the mid-2000s, is this woman right here.
4: She wears short skirts. I
2: hate you.
3: She's number one.
2: On the bleachers. Oh, God. Listen to this simple stuff.
4: Find out that you're looking for has been here the whole time. If you
0: come on, Trey. How you know this?
2: You know what somebody said? They said America likes her because she's mid.
3: Oh, my God.
2: I saw somebody say that. They were like,
0: she mid?
2: She's mid.
3: Vanilla ice cream, boy.
2: Yeah.
3: Vanilla ice cream.
2: Okay. But well, she had 11. She got hits, though.
3: She do. She had 11 Hot 100 hits in the late 2000s.
2: And she's maintained her stardom and everything for all these years. You know what I mean?
3: Elevated.
2: She really got into too much scandal. Yeah, she did elevate it. So.
3: Shout
2: and that's
3: out to
2: a hard
3: Swift.
2: Thing to do. Go ahead, Taylor Swift.
3: T-Sweezy.
2: Okay. Miss
0: T-Sweezy. I like that.
2: Okay.
0: T-Sweezy.
2: Thank you for that, Trey.
3: Yes, indeed.
2: Dee Dee in the morning.
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1: It's Dee Dee in the morning with Trey G and comedian JJ Williamson. Guys, can we talk about the White House press secretary? Did anybody see the news yesterday? Everybody been talking about this woman. So, you know, Donald Trump got rid of, you know, Lyon Levitt left.
2: Oh, God.
1: You remember Caroline Levitt? That was the one I said, her husband need to be worried. When she said she was at work, working late, she lied so much, he needs to double check her.
2: Lyon
1: Levitt. Caroline Levitt used to lie. Boy, that girl would lie.
2: Facts. Right to your face.
1: Right. She lied. But anyways, she got up out of there once she realized that, remember when Donald Trump, they said there was an assassination attempt.
2: And he left him, right?
1: And he went on a different plane and left her and the other folks on up. She quit after that. She was like, oh, I'm expendable to you?
2: Right.
1: Mm. Well, now you got a new press secretary. Everybody started talking about her yesterday. Her name is Katie Zachariah. Katie used to be Donald Trump's former media advisor.
2: Oh, God.
1: Nobody knows who she is. But all I know is everybody started laughing. They said she ain't going to last. Number one, people were saying her reading was bad. And her lying ain't going to be good. Take a listen at her very first day. Take a listen.
3: Good morning. I have wanted to work for him for a very long time. In addition to that, there's $54 billion dollars. That's a good one. I'll have to get back to you on that.
2: No. She need more training.
4: Boy.
2: She should have finished them training videos, but they put her out on the floor, didn't they?
1: Right. There's more. Everybody was laughing. They said even people at the White House, the people in the room, the press and reporters started laughing when she walked out. Take a listen to this one.
3: The president will be back on Thursday, and that's what I will answer. I'll leave it there. He will answer those questions out and bring my questions.
2: What?
1: It was a mess. That's all I can tell
4: you. Yeah, she's going to catch hell for a while.
1: Yeah,
2: for sure. Absolutely.
1: By the way, they also said that she better hurry up and improve quickly. They also went on to say that she is his sixth press secretary of his presidency.
2: Oh, God. Did you see there was a video going around on social media yesterday, too, of her mistakenly calling the president her husband. Yeah. She was referring to her husband, but she was like, my husband.
1: Yeah. Let me tell you something. The other part was they asked her, because now there's a big controversy going around about whether or not she's a lawyer, right?
2: Mm-hmm.
1: He said that she's a lawyer. And everybody said, well, is she? And then everybody's like, but where's her credentials? Where does she practice law? Because can't nobody find her credentials anywhere.
2: Oh, Lord.
1: They can't. And guess what they said? According to this, they said the new press secretary says she's a lawyer, but there's no evidence she ever passed the bar exam.
2: Mm.
1: So yesterday they were talking to him and they said, what school? He turns and looks back at her like, what school was it? and she goes, oh, it was in China.
2: Oh, God.
1: I promise y'all.
2: What?
1: She said she practiced law in China.
2: Conveniently, right? Oh, just conveniently. Don't tell me they got a Dr. Cheyenne Bryant on their end,
1: they
2: too,
1: do.
2: Now.
1: And because clearly, you already know, this administration doesn't vet people.
2: Oh, of course.
1: They don't really pick people on the merit. Remember they were firing all these black folks when they first got up in there and firing people from the government, talking about, we're doing it based on merit?
2: Yeah.
1: This ain't merit that he got over here as the press secretary. We have to be based on merit. Nobody else does.
2: How many more years do we have of this?
1: If we could get out here and do these midterms, we could stop some of this. We get out here and vote.
2: Yeah, that's facts.
1: So that's all I
2: that's
1: can say.
2: That's facts. I'm tired.
1: But I feel bad for this Katie.
2: God, I don't.
1: Katie, you ain't going to last.
2: I don't. I don't feel bad for her. You
1: Katie
2: know what you signed up for.
1: Dr. Cheyenne.
2: Yeah. She know what she signed up for.
1: Damn it. All right, y'all. It's Dee Dee in the morning.
0: Dee Dee in the morning. The hits that power the party all day long. 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All right. Hey, what's up, everybody? 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
6: Good Thursday morning. I'm Megan Vaselli with 6 News. The Republican National Committee, my GOP, and the Ingham County Republican Party now suing the Lansing Election Commission, claiming the city is appointing too many Democratic poll workers. Legally, election officials are required to strive for a balance between the two major parties. But Ingham County Clerk Barb Byram says that can be challenging when workers fail to show up, refuse to take the oath of office, or disrupt training. Ahead of the November midterms, election officials will start testing voting machines, something required by state law and open to the public. Michigan's Deputy Secretary of State says the process helps ensure the machines are programmed correctly and will count votes accurately. Voters can contact their local clerk to find out when and where testing will take place. For the latest news, weather, and sports, be sure to tune into 6 News, and we're always online at WLNS.com.
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4: 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Abdul El Sayed will double down on the failure. He cares more about the West Bank than West Detroit. Here are three voices from our community on why they're voting for Mike Rogers. 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
20: Hey, Mid-Michigan, this is Ian Kress from the WLNS Sports Department. We are getting closer and closer to the start of the Michigan State men's basketball season beginning. Tom Izzo is holding a media day today at the Breslin Center. Izzo, along with his players, will speak with the media. We'll have coverage of that on WLNS.com and 6 News at 6 and 6 News at 11 later today. One of the headliners on this Michigan State basketball team is point guard Jeremy Fears Jr., a second-team All-American last season. Yesterday, CBS Sports named Fears to the preseason All-American team. Fears has already been named the Big Ten Preseason Player of the Year as well. He said at Big Ten Media Days last week, that does not matter to him. It's all about winning games and getting to the Final Four in Detroit in 2027. Have a good Thursday.
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21: I'm Storm Tracker 6 meteorologist Katie Nicolau here with a look at your forecast. Today we'll see rain move in the afternoon and evening, giving us the chance for some storms as we head overnight. Highs today will only be in the low 60s with the low 50s expected tonight. High temperatures tomorrow settle in the mid-50s with more chances for scattered showers, though they will start to lighten up later in the day.
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4: Oh, I like that song on a Thursday. Good morning. It's Didi in the morning. There's Trey G, also comedian JJ Williamson. And you are here, and we appreciate you, all right?
5: And sure do.
4: We got to get into the hot topics because, did you hear? I love when we get a chance to see some of our favorite rappers do some good in the hood.
5: Absolutely.
4: Know? I love that.
5: Absolutely.
4: I like it. And I got to tell you who did something really, really nice. Got to let you hear it. Here we go, y'all. Let's go.
6: Welcome to the chat. Hot topics.
7: They chat.
6: Only on Didi in the morning.
4: Man, Chicago, we got a problem.
5: Uh-oh.
4: We got a problem. All right, so we got to talk about this. You guys heard about an alleged assault at a frat party near the University of Chicago? Now, you know, they already calling them the other situation that's over at Cornell, right? They're calling them the Cornell 7.
5: Yo.
8: Oh, wow.
4: The Cornell 7.
5: I've heard that.
4: And a lot of people are saying, how could this happen at the University of Chicago after this situation at Cornell?
9: Officials at the University of Chicago say they've identified a person of interest after an alleged sexual assault at a fraternity party. Video posted online shows a woman chasing someone she believes sexually assaulted her friend at the Alpha Epsilon Pi House just off campus. The woman told police she was drinking and dancing when she began feeling unwell. She went to the bathroom and experienced periods of blacking out. She said a man followed her inside. Her friends told police they saw 3 to 5 males standing outside the bathroom door cheering. And when one of them tried to open the door, one of the males grabbed her by the hair to prevent her from entering. When she finally got in, she said she saw a man standing over her friend with his pants down.
5: Damn. I feel like the only way you're going to stop stuff like this from happening at these college campuses, you have to make an example out of these people that do these

0: for sure.
1: Oh, yeah. Some of these parties. They really do.
0: Yeah.
1: The other thing we got to talk about would be Lil Baby doing something real nice, they said.
0: Man, Lil Baby actually helped out a fan. Now, they weren't even a fan of Lil Baby's music, but Lil Baby took it upon himself with another social media influencer to help pay this woman's rent.
2: Hey, how you doing?
3: That's my friend right there, Lil Baby.
2: How you doing? Ain't no lie, the artwork is fire. You got to split it. Right? You got to split the artwork with me. Can you trust me for a couple minutes?
4: God,
2: there's a lot, man, all the time. A lot of the circumstance. I always do the right thing because God is always there. Even when it seems like you all in out.
4: Thank you, God.
2: And we're going to cover your expenses for it. So we're going to make sure we pay your insurance. So you don't have to worry about your insurance.
5: Oh, my God.
3: We got one more surprise for you. We want to give you rent for a year.
5: No.
3: You're no longer getting evicted.
5: No.
2: We'll make sure.
0: That's how you use your money to make a difference, man. He paid up her whole rent for a year.
1: Nice. That was nice.
0: Yeah, I think she owed, like, she had given a guy, like, $97,000 for a green card.
1: No.
0: And she was scammed out of that $97,000,
1: no.
0: And she couldn't make her rent, so Lil Baby paid it up for the whole year.
1: That's really nice, though.
0: Yeah.
1: Him and who was the, do we know who the other person was?
0: I'm not sure who the other influencer was, but it was a guy that just does nice things on IG.
1: Uh-huh. That's really nice. Was that Lil Baby talking to your
0: shirt? Oh, God. I knew you was going to say something.
1: I thought I heard him back there. Let me hear Lil Baby one more time. Hit that sound one more time. Let me hear Lil Baby one more time. I want y'all to listen to him. I love the way he talks.
2: God. Ain't no lie, the artwork is fire. You got to split it. Right? You got to split it. Can you trust me for a couple minutes?
4: God,
2: there's a lot.
1: I don't know what he said.
0: Leave him alone, man. Stop it.
6: Every word he used was a run-on.
1: Yeah,
6: he had no commas, wasn't no periods,
1: right.
6: None
1: but,
6: of that.
1: But he's giving back, and that's
6: he's
1: what we like.
6: That's all we
1: care about. Finally, the troll of all trollers. He's still trolling again for 2 days straight, 50 Cent.
0: Yeah. This time, he's talking about Diddy. Once again, his favorite subject. He said he ain't really worried about Diddy when he get out of jail.
7: Are you, I mean, he's getting out soon. Are you concerned? Yeah.
8: No, I have shooters.
7: Fire out.
9: You thought it was just you. You thought you were the only one, huh? Okay. Okay. I've been, why do you think I've been comfortably on this this long? Come on, bro.
0: He said, I have shooters.
1: That's what I thought.
0: I have shooters.
1: No, he didn't. Come on now. 50, you can't say that.
6: He can't say that.
1: When you get arrested or investigated.
0: I think if anybody can say it, it's 50. he is not scared. He don't care, man. He don't care. He said, look, I ain't messing with you, but don't come messing with me
1: I
0: neither.
1: Guess so. When you've been shot how many times and you survived?
0: Nine.
1: You good.
0: Nine.
1: You like, all right, whatever happens on this planet happens.
0: Yes.
1: All right, listen, those right there are your hot topics. Now, coming up, you guys, a billionaire put his spouse on a $20,000 a month spending allowance. Is that enough? When they worth $1 billion? Let's get into it next. It's Dee Dee in the morning.
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The hits that power the party. Stax 92.1. Now, here's a little story I got to tell about three bad brothers, you know, so

0: Good morning. It's Aditi in the morning. Hey, guys.
1: Hi, Aditi.
0: Well, hello. Good morning to comedian J.J. Williamson.
1: Good morning. Good morning. Good people.
0: And good morning to Trey G.
2: Hey, happy day.
0: Hey, before we get into our conversation here in just a second, let me just say that anybody in the Birmingham or know anybody in the Birmingham area, just know that comedian J.J. Williamson will be performing this weekend. Was it one night only or
1: one
0: all
1: night only special engagement? One night, two shows. This will be this Saturday, people. Birmingham, Hoover, surrounding areas. I'm going to be at the Star Dome.
0: Mm-hmm.
1: Star Dome, one night, man. Mm. Two shows, 6 and 8:30. 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Grab your tickets. Come respect my countryness.
0: Right. Respect the country.
1: Y'all, come on, get your laugh on.
0: Here's the deal. You know, so JJ will be doing that. But real quick, I got to tell y'all something. You know, Trey G and I got into a big discussion. You know, we've been going live on YouTube, right?
1: Yeah,
2: right.
0: A couple of times a week, you can get in there, and even if you miss it, you can go see it.
1: Yeah.
0: Us go live. And we went live, and we were talking about LeBron James.
1: Yeah.
0: And everybody was talking about how LeBron James's wife told her friend, LeBron James's wife is going to fly first class, but the friend is over there in coach.
1: Yeah.
0: And everybody's like, wait. Well, then it came out, supposedly, and I don't know, allegedly, that LeBron gives Savannah $20,000 a month.
1: Okay.
2: $20,000 a month is what he give her.
1: That's
2: like an allowance, basically.
0: An allowance.
2: Right.
0: So they say, well, some people, like myself, he's a billionaire.
1: What do you want?
0: $20,000 is what you give her?
1: Dee Dee. Don't do that.
0: He's a billionaire.
1: Yes. Right. And so, we want to stay in the billions. Can we stay in the billions? Keep in mind, this man got, what, maybe a couple more, maybe 2 years left in the league?
0: He don't make money from the league like that, y'all. Right. Know
2: right.
0: That.
2: Right.
0: His money ain't coming. The billions ain't coming just from the
1: league.
0: Well,
1: I'm going to say this. It depends on what type of lifestyle you want to live in.
0: Okay.
1: I mean, I'm a simple brother, man. I think my mate is a simple sister. If I am a billionaire, right, man, and I'm giving you $20,000 a month, I think that's amazing. Because nine times out of ten, you're not paying nothing. Car, house, utilities, flights. I mean, you ain't doing nothing but going to the mall. $20,000 a month ain't enough.
2: See, I think you are right in the sense of it is amazing. People would get a left hand to get $20,000 for no reason. But as a billionaire, I ain't gonna lie to you, I do gotta kind of agree with Dee Dee. And it pains me to agree with
0: nobody ever wanna agree with me.
2: It pains me to agree with you, but I gotta agree with Dee Dee. $20,000 just seemed light. Especially like after you think about everything that she has to like pay for when he's not around. Mm-hmm. Think about when he like, you know, on the road with the NBA for the season. $20,000 a month is all I get to make sense.
0: Mm.
2: $20,000 to them is like $20 a weekend to us.
0: I know that. Yeah, come on.
2: Like, that's not enough.
0: Hey, $20,000 is just one Birkin bag for her.
2: Not one Birkin bag.
1: Oh,
2: right,
1: see, you trying to live
0: what?
1: Like that.
2: Right. You doing
0: wait,
2: too
0: wait,
2: much.
0: Wait. You just said you trying to live like that. You almost made me cut.
2: It was right there, too.
1: I'm talking about boy.
0: My man.
1: Boy. Hey, why the word on my forehead, though?
2: Right. It was right there.
0: My man, I'll just say that.
2: She swallowed
0: makes,
2: that.
0: Makes a billion dollars. It's okay. Worth $1 billion.
2: Okay. Right.
0: And even more, probably. He's going to make more.
2: Yeah, of course.
0: You can't even give me $50,000 a month?
2: 50 is right. Like, now that would probably be enough.
0: You a billionaire.
2: A month for your wife? I'm not your girlfriend.
1: What you finna do? What you trying to do?
0: I'm gonna buy me a burger and I'm gonna go over to Paris for the weekend.
2: See, Dee Dee doing like superficial stuff. What about like security? Of course, I need security for me, the kids. I need travel, transportation.
1: You're not paying for none of that, Trey.
0: Hold on a second. Let me tell you what's cap. I'm taking care of the kids, the security for the kids with $50,000.
1: It is.
0: You know you about to go buy something for you.
1: Wow.
2: Travel.
1: Man.
2: You gotta think about the stuff that she actually does on like a day to day as well. You know what I'm saying? Like, even with like just her podcast and her interviews and stuff like that.
1: The husband is taking care of all that. That $20,000 is mess off money.
0: All right.
1: That's crazy. Mess off money. Mess off money.
0: I thought that used to be called walking around money.
1: How are you walking around?
0: He called it. What'd you call it?
1: Mess up money. Mess up money.
2: Mess off money.
1: You just missing off. I want to say money.
0: Okay, you just said it.
1: Yeah, okay.
0: Okay. All right. Hey, listen. All right, we're going to shut this one down. Here's the deal. What y'all think about this?
1: Wow.
0: If you messing with men or women, $20,000, you taking, is that enough money? If you living and married to a billionaire, $20,000 is the allowance she gives you.
2: Keep in mind, you're used married to a certain lifestyle,
0: right,
2: too.
0: Yeah, y'all living in a mansion.
2: Not the life you have right now.
0: No. Oh,
2: you used to a certain lifestyle.
0: Living in mansions, flying private.
2: Yeah.
1: Why y'all changing,
0: all of that,
1: man? Don't let money change.
0: All right, here's the deal. $20,000 a month, but you married to a billionaire. Is that enough money to y'all?
3: Mm.
0: Tell us, are we crazy or what? 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
2: That's 833-825-5233.
0: It's DeeDee in the morning.
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2: Good morning. It's Didi in the morning. We in a debate in here in the studio.
3: Y'all disappointed.
2: I don't know how true it is. Here's how we got on the story. And whether it's true or not, it just had us talking, okay? Yo. But rumors were circulating online about the fact that LeBron James, he's a billionaire.
4: Mm-hmm.
2: Rumors were that he gives his wife, Savannah, a $20,000
4: allowance, right?
2: Yeah. And so me and Trey were like, that ain't enough. JJ said, yeah, it is.
3: It is.
2: He says it is. What do you think, y'all? What are your thoughts? Good morning. Hi, who's this?
5: It's Tabor.
2: Tabor. All right, listen. $20,000. Is that enough?
5: $20,000 more than enough for
2: it
5: me.
2: It is?
3: Yes.
5: Yeah, I mean, look. I'm poor right now. It's not like I'm just going to wake up tomorrow and I'm going to find something to do worth $20,000 every month.
2: Okay, but hold on. Tabor, you're not understanding. See? We're saying if you were married to a billionaire, you living in a mansion, you are flying private with it. This is hypothetical. It ain't about the life we all live in today. We're being fun today. We're playing.
3: Yeah.
2: We're playing as if we're married to billionaires. Okay?
4: Of course, it's enough money for right now. We ain't got $20,000 right now.
2: But we're saying if you were married to a billionaire.
4: Yeah.
5: But what I'm saying is even though that they give me $20,000 a month.
2: Uh-huh.
5: I'm going to spend more than likely me because I don't have that many things to buy. I might go on a trip.
2: Uh-huh.
5: But after you take all the trips and you done rode in all the cars, you done been out to all the hot spots, you run out of things to do. You're going to get bored.
2: Uh-huh.
5: You know?
2: Yeah. So at that point, I'm going to roll around in the money, huh?
5: Hell no. If she gave me $20,000, I'm going to more than likely have that same $20,000 coming next month when she give me another $20,000.
2: That's beautiful. You a good man. Thank you, Tabor. We appreciate
3: crazy.
2: You. Hey, good morning. Who's this?
6: This is Renee.
2: All right, come on
6: y'all.
2: With you. Hey now.
4: Hey, C.
6: Hey.
2: All right, what's your thoughts?
6: Let me tell y'all something. I am with JJ on this one. As
3: Thank
6: a single
3: you.
6: Mother, I done had to make $100 work for a month. Do you understand what I'm saying? Mm-hmm. So watch me become a math magician.
2: I know that's
6: 20
2: right.
6: Grand,
2: yeah.
6: 20 a grand. I'm going to make 5 loaves and 2 fish work.
2: Do you understand? Damn.
6: And I'm
2: a that's right. Now, listen. And again, this would be if you were married to a billionaire. He's a billionaire.
3: Right.
2: And so you would be like,
6: hey,
2: this is
6: I'm going to flip it so, and I'm going to multiply it.
2: I guarantee.
6: Multiply
4: I guarantee that $20,000 is going to be cool for like the first, like maybe let's say 6 months. Mm-hmm. I say it's going to be cool for the first 6 months. Once you start the shopping and going and experiencing stuff, you're going to be like, that $20,000 ain't really doing what I needed to.
2: Especially when you start hanging with them other billionaire wives.
4: Come on, man.
2: You hang with them other billionaire wives, and they be like, my man give me, I ain't got no accent, no limit.
4: We want to go to the south of France.
2: You
4: this
2: can't
4: week.
2: Go.
4: Damn, I got $8,000.
6: In 6 months,
4: I can't make
2: crazy.
4: It.
2: She said in 6 months. Yeah, in 6 months
6: be
2: you'll be able
6: to go and pay.
2: All right,
3: thank you.
2: Thank you for your call. I appreciate it. Hey, good morning. Who's this?
7: This is Jessica.
2: Jessica. Here's what we're curious about. Like, if you were married to a billionaire, your man is a billionaire. Be like, ooh, y'all see who Jessica with? Right, that's how I would do it. I'd be like, right, girl, Jessica married a billionaire, and then we look up and we like, Jess, why are you still on this commercial jet with us, on this plane, on AA, on American Airlines, because your husband only gives you $20,000 a month. Is that enough for you?
7: I just feel like if I had $20,000, he a billionaire. He done already paid for all the things that I had already wanted anyway. My car, the security, Trey was talking about, like, all the things, like, I wouldn't. It would really be free bands. So I think it would be enough.
2: That's enough
7: now,
2: for you?
7: I am with you. Like, 50, like, that would be great. But we want to keep it in the billion. So $20,000 would
3: Thank
7: be good.
3: You. That's
2: good
3: crazy.
2: For you. That's good. I love it, though. I think it's great that folks believe that.
3: Well, always think about it. Anything could change in your
2: and
3: life.
2: And I agree.
3: Anything could change in your life.
2: Yeah.
4: Sure.
3: Yeah. Uncle Sam can come wipe you out.
2: Let me tell you something. If Chris Brown, who ain't a billionaire, can give the baby mamas $110,000 a year, I'm your wife and you're a billionaire. You're giving me $240,000.
4: That's crazy, right?
2: You're giving me $10,000 more than what he gives his baby moms.
4: But you're my husband
2: and we're married and you're a billionaire.
4: Right.
2: Okay.
4: The math ain't. I think people are saying like, okay, yeah, in the situation I'm in, it will be enough.
2: Right.
4: Yeah, of course.
2: We get it. I mean, hey, $20,000 in my situation,
4: LeBron is literally worth $1.4 billion.
2: Damn.
4: $1.4 billion.
3: Now, Chris Brown, now the court's making him do that. It ain't him.
2: All right. What y'all think about this? If you're married to a billionaire, and again, we're not talking about your life today because we all could use $20,000. Hell,
4: absolutely.
2: I could use $1,000.
4: Come on.
2: $50 would work right now. The way I'm hungry.
4: 50.
2: Yeah. So listen.
3: Yeah, as high as gas is, 75.
2: Okay, we get it, right? So, but if you were married to a billionaire, if your mate was a billionaire, is that enough to you? Let us know at 833-TALK TO DeeDee.
3: That's 833-825-5233.
2: It's DeeDee in the morning.
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8: Hello? I wish I was a little bit taller. I wish I was a baller. I wish I had a girl who looked good, I would call her. Wish I had a rabbit in a hat with a bat and a 6'4" and 4.

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Well, so many people want to cruise Crenshaw on Sunday. One day I'm going to have to get in my car and go. You know, I take the 110 until the 105. 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Because it's hard to survive when you're living in the concrete jungles. 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I wish I was a baller.

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1: All right. Good morning, Didi. In the morning, we were talking about this. If you were married to a billionaire, because the rumors were going around that LeBron James is a billionaire and Trey said he's worth how much?
2: $1.4 billion.
1: So some people were saying, you know, that he gives his wife, Savannah, $20,000 a month allowance. And people were like, that ain't a lot of money considering you're a billionaire.
2: Right.
1: Right.
2: Right.
1: So we want to know what you think. JJ says it's enough. Do you think it's enough if you were married to a billionaire? To a billionaire.
2: Yeah, and Didi made a good point. Chris Brown give his baby mamas $120K a year as a millionaire.
1: As just a millionaire. He gives her that. Now my man is a billionaire. He gives me just almost the same amount.
2: Come on now.
1: No. Hold on. I'm be like, you old tightwad ass billionaire. Hey, good morning. Who's this?
3: How you doing? It's Mike.
1: All right, Mike.
2: Mike.
1: Hey, Mike. Mike, what are your thoughts on this? $20,000. Would that be enough if you were married to Oprah? She's a billionaire. You'd be like, baby, that's all you got? Or are you good with it?
3: I feel like $20,000, I don't know what I'm paying $20,000 for. You should be in need of nothing if I'm a billionaire.
2: Mm-hmm. Damn, Mike, so you shouldn't have no kind of bill. Mm-hmm. Yeah, nothing.
3: If I'm giving you everything you need, you live in a mansion, you got your cars, and as Didi said, your Birkin bags and everything. So if I'm paying you $20,000, what is you, my employer? Or, what am I paying you $20,000 for?
1: No, not paying now. This is just an allowance.
2: Right.
1: This is what some couples,
3: paying,
1: hold on a second. Some couples do this today where they'll pay all the bills and then somebody gets, here's your allowance for the whatever.
2: Right.
1: Like, let's not act like that ain't what happens.
2: Right. Right.
1: Her man, okay, every 2 weeks, when he gets paid, he gives her 10.
2: Trick off money.
1: Yeah.
3: I tell you what, if I'm providing everything she needs, I think I'm tricking off enough.
4: Thank you, my brother. Thank you.
1: All right. Thank you. Hey, thank you for your call. We appreciate you. Hey, good morning. Who's this?
5: Carissa Amamafi.
1: Oh, what a name.
2: Yeah, for real.
1: Wow.
4: Where you from?
1: Yeah.
2: What is that?
5: My husband's African.
2: I know that's right.
1: Okay.
2: That's dope.
1: I know it is. Shut nice up. Last name. All right. So we were talking about you married to a billion. Let's say you out there and you're a billionaire. He's doing his thing. You guys having a great time and life is good. And once a month, he gives you an allowance of $20,000. Is that good enough for you?
5: Well, in Savannah James's case, I would say yes, because she's worth over $100 million herself.
1: Wait a minute, huh? Wait
5: yes.
1: a minute. What? Savannah James is worth $100 million?
5: Yes, look her up.
1: Damn. Okay. I ain't heard that one.
4: Me neither.
1: I knew she had some stores and stuff like that in Miami at one point.
5: Yes, I just verified it before I called. I looked it up and it said she's worth over $100 million.
4: I called LeBron.
1: Hold on. I'm gonna take this back. You don't get no money.
4: Yeah, I was gonna say, LeBron, you take that back.
1: Well, damn.
5: Yes.
2: Yeah, they did say Savannah James's net worth is estimated to be around $100 million.
1: Oh, what in hell?
4: Hell, she good.
1: Well, hold on. Why we had this big old long conversation? Uh-huh. Yeah, why we had this conversation? Yeah. Well, then, damn. Girl, thank you for this. You know what? If only you would have called us about a couple hours back.
4: Hours ago, yeah.
2: Cut it out. Cut it out. We trying to help other billionaire wives.
5: I was taking my kids to school. I just seen it. I was like, wait a minute. She got her own money. She don't need his.
1: She got her own money. Yep. Yeah. All right. Thank you very much. We appreciate your call. All right. Well,
2: now, I did have a homegirl of mine. She said, no, I need $100,000 because you just never know. He probably tricking it off on some other 304.
1: Right. according to academics, he is.
2: Uh-oh, see
1: allegedly,
2: what I'm saying?
1: Allegedly. All right. Hey, listen, we appreciate all the calls this morning. If you couldn't get through on the phone lines, please hit me up at Didi in the morning.
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8: Good Thursday morning. I'm Megan Vaselli with 6 News. The investigation continues in Lansing, where over the last year, 5 men have been found severely hurt or dead along the river trail. And now the medical examiner's office has ruled the death of Dennis Duneback as indeterminate. Back in July, the 70-year-old was found under the Kalamazoo Street Bridge with serious facial injuries, and he died a week later in the hospital. This marks the second of 5 men whose cause of death remains unknown, while the other 3 deaths were ruled as homicides. An officer involved shooting in Jackson leaves a 16-year-old in critical condition. The police department says it happened yesterday afternoon when the teen pointed a gun directly at officers. Per protocol, all officers involved have been placed on administrative leave, and Michigan State Police has taken over the investigation. For the latest news, weather, and sports, be sure to tune into 6 News, and we're always online at WLNS.com.
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9: 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Abdul El-Sayed will double down on the failure. He cares more about the West Bank than West Detroit. Here are three voices from our community on why they're voting for Mike Rogers. 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
2: Hey, Mid-Michigan, this is Ian Kress from the WLNS Sports Department. The Milwaukee Brewers are one win away from advancing to the World Series. The Brewers took down the Dodgers last night 6-2 to take a 3-0 lead in the NLCS. The Dodgers took a 2-1 lead in the bottom of the sixth, but then in the top of the seventh, the Brewers would hit back-to-back home runs to take the lead back for good. The Brewers will go for the sweep tonight at 8 o'clock out in Los Angeles. Game 3 of the ALCS between the Rays and Guardians will be at 1 o'clock today in Cleveland. Have a good Thursday.
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3: I'm Storm Tracker 6 meteorologist Katie Nicolau here with a look at your forecast. Today we'll see rain move in the afternoon and evening, giving us the chance for some storms as we head overnight. Highs today will only be in the low 60s with the low 50s expected tonight. High temperatures tomorrow settle in the mid-50s with more chances for scattered showers, though they will start to lighten up later in the day.
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2: Okay, good morning. It's Dee Dee in the morning on this Thursday. It is Thursday, October 15th, 2026. Trey and JJ, we got to get into the hot topics.
3: Come on.
2: One of the reasons why, have y'all heard what happened to a church deacon and high school teacher? Y'all heard what happened to this church deacon and what he did to some kids ages 9, 10, 11, and 12?
3: I heard about that.
2: Let's get into it, y'all. Let's go.
4: Let her cook.
1: Hot topics. Only on Dee Dee in the morning.
2: All right, so here it is. A Georgia church deacon and high school teacher has been arrested after allegedly kicking 4 children off of a bus for cursing, and he left them on the side of the road.
3: That's so crazy, man.
2: According to what I'm hearing, he said he left them stranded on the side of the busy road. He's 42 years old. They arrested him. It happened on October 11th. And he left those kids, 9, 10, 11, and 12. He said that as they were riding back home from Oak Ridge Baptist Church in Albany, Georgia.
3: Only in Georgia,
2: yeah.
3: Man.
2: Yeah, Albany. Anyway, he allegedly ordered them off the bus for cursing, fighting, and being disruptive. He said he called their grandmother, right?
3: Right.
2: And told her to come get them. He said, and he admitted too to the police that he was wrong for leaving those kids there. But guess what they said he told everybody?
3: Huh.
2: He said the reason why he did it, he told a family member, he said, he don't play that. Those were his quotes.
3: Yeah.
2: I don't play that.
5: That's his bus.
2: His bus. And he said he put them off. And you know, he's a high school teacher.
3: Yeah.
2: He's a church deacon and a high school teacher. But he said he called the grandmother. He said he feared for his own life and safety. So he put them kids, the 9-year-old, the 10-year-old, 11, and 12-year-old off the bus.
3: You can't do that, though, man.
2: A stranger found him and took him home.
3: See, that's very dangerous.
2: But he called the grandmama.
3: But a stranger found him.
2: He called the grandmama. Come get these babies. These badass babies.
3: That's crazy.
5: And grandmama didn't go get them.
2: And she didn't go get them. So that's on you, grandmommy.
3: That's foul. What if she didn't make it in time? What if the stranger got to
2: him? He said it. Now, listen. I love the fact that he went on and admitted. He said, I should not have left. I should have waited until the grandmama got there.
3: He should have.
2: Hold on a second. He ain't say nothing about kicking them off the bus. He said, I just should have waited.
3: He well within his right probably to kick them off the bus if they being disruptive. But you can't leave.
2: He feared for his safety, that 9-year-old.
3: Man. And it beat them little ones too, though.
2: It does.
3: But you can't kick the kids off the bus like that.
2: Y'all saw what Yandy said from Love & Hip Hop?
3: Yeah.
2: Yandy Smith, right?
3: Yeah.
2: I guess she's saying she didn't get paid.
3: Well, she said she didn't get paid as much as she should have. She made some good money off Love & Hip Hop, but she said they took advantage of her overall.
6: And when I look back on the contract that I signed, no way did it do me justice to what I make, right? I mean, I've made millions from Love & Hip Hop, but I should have been in the hundreds of millions. I should have been in the hundreds of millions
3: right
6: at this point in my life from where it started, a dream that I just came up with for my client.
3: Mm-hmm.
6: We've, like I said, we've employed hundreds of people. We have been on TV now collectively. If I talk about when we first made the Sizzle for 17 years, there are executive producers of this show that are richer than me. That wasn't dreaming with me when I dreamt of this.
5: Mm. Sound like your fault.

0: wasn't to be played with, is what I heard.
1: A lot of times, man, people don't be seeing that black stuff. They just see green. That's it. That's all.
0: I agree.
1: They just see green.
0: I agree with that. And finally, y'all saw the police officer out of Oklahoma. What happened?
1: Huh.
0: There was a man, I guess, broke into an abandoned house or a house that was being built or something like that. And all I know is that there was a man in there trying to steal the copper.
1: Right.
0: Right. Yeah. You know how people do that with the houses?
2: Yeah.
0: A police officer went in. And he went in to try to arrest this man. But they said the man acted, thought he was Batman or Superman and flew out the window. Take a listen. Damn.
3: Sheriff's Department, if you're in here, make yourself known. Put your hands up. Turn around, get on your knees. Get your hands out of your pockets. Turn around and get on your knees. Turn around and get on your knees. You're not listening. Turn around and get on your knees. You will get shot. Mm. Get on your knees. 231, one at gunpoint. Get on your knees. Get on your knees. Oh, 231 County. He just bailed out the window. He's on foot.
0: He was like, he is on foot.
2: That man did. Hey, I saw the video. He jumped in through that window like a deer.
0: Yeah, he did.
2: He did. He looked like the Kool-Aid man.
0: But let me tell you, he did all of that. Busted through a window and everything. Probably got cut up. Stupid ass left his backpack. They found him.
1: Oh, man.
2: Oh,
0: he had his ID.
2: ID,
0: everything was in the backpack.
2: Oh, he ain't think it out.
0: Nope.
2: He ain't think it out.
0: Nope.
2: Man, I know one thing. I would have cussed just like that cop.
0: Oh, yeah.
2: I would have called out like, man, wait a minute. Did he just do that? I would have called up to him. I'd be like, did you really do that?
1: I ain't gonna lie to you. With that kind of dedication, I'd just let him go.
0: Right. Go on about your life. Yeah.
1: You earned
0: good
1: your
0: luck.
1: Freedom.
0: Good man. Luck to you. All right.
2: I would have went and got some band-aids for him.
0: Coming up, y'all, we're going to play our $1,000 mini game next. It's DD in the morning.
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0: Nowadays, everybody wanna talk like they got something to say, but nothing comes out when they move their lips, just a bunch of gibberish. Exactly, they forgot about Dre.
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2: Good morning, Dee Dee in the morning. All right, guys. JJ, wake up.
3: I'm up.
2: Okay, he's about to wake up. He's got his head leaned back on the chair. Get up on this mic. Get up on this mic.
3: I'm thinking. That's how I get deep.
2: All right. Oh, really? Then go back.
4: Right.
2: We want you to get deep.
3: Ooh, that's how I get deep.
5: Yeah, shooting today.
2: All right.
5: She feeling good.
2: Hey, Trey G, come on. You said you had something for us, the Millennial Jukebox.
5: Yes, yes, yes. Yes, indeed. You know, sometimes when I'm on social media, I come across these Southern Soul songs.
3: It's time?
5: Yes, indeed. It's that time, man. One of my favorite genres nowadays is Southern Soul. And I came across another song that I had to bring to y'all because I know you're going to put it in your playlist, JJ.
3: Come on now.
5: I be thinking about you specifically when I be thinking of, when I hear a lot of this music, right? This new song that I came across is called Half Stepping. Now, this one is by a guy by the name of Breeze. Shout out our producer, Breeze. It's not that one.
3: Okay. Oh, please. Shout out our producer, Breeze. I don't want to hear Breeze.
5: And another young lady by the name of West Love. Now, this one is called Half Stepping, and I think you're really going to like it because it's going to grab you as soon as you hear it.

0: I need all my steppers to report to the dance floor right now.
1: Do you know how fast that dance floor got packed? Man, that, you ain't going to find a spot. If you ain't out there by the time the hook come on, stay in your seat.
0: Big facts. I ain't going to lie to you. I was in my seat tussie rolling. Just
1: man,
0: I heard
1: what you talking about. And I look back.
0: All right. Now, the second verse. His name is Breeze now. Breeze Mr. Do Too Much is his full name.
2: Okay.
0: Keep that in mind. Mr. Do Too Much. This one going to call out a step to the dance floor a little bit faster, and it's also going to let you know the unks is in the party.

0: Stop playing with him.
1: Let's stop playing.
2: That's an old soul. How old is he? That's an old soul.
3: Ain't no
2: Why he sound like somebody my mom or my grandmama listen to? Like some Johnny Taylor or somebody. Shut you know up. What I'm saying?
3: You know Mike Clark Jr., he's one of the biggest names in Southern Soul. He like 23.
2: Right, that's what I'm saying. They sound like old reincarnated men from back in the day.
3: Yes. E.J. Jones, he's a good soul singer. He like 24.
2: You can tell they growing up with their grandparents. Oh, there's no way you listening to R. Kelly or Usher.
3: They growing up with them grandparents that had them cleaning the tub on the weekend.
2: Yeah, yeah.
3: They growing up with that grandparent. Now, the last verse, of course, my girl West Love, she had to come in and she had to set it on fire and finish it out strong.

0: Come on now.
1: Look, that's I said, old. Was that West Love or Millie Jackson?
2: She came in, she was like,
3: if they're in their 20s now, something wrong here. Yeah, something in the water.
1: I don't think they in their 20s, but I mean, you know, soul ain't got no age, ain't got no color. Soul ain't got no age or no color.
3: That's old sounding.
0: Damn that. Yeah.
3: But it sounds good.
0: It sounds
3: like brown liquor.
1: Yeah.
3: Sound like some brown liquor, some cowboy boots.
1: Yeah.
3: Some woolen.
0: Look, some tight jeans.
3: Yep.
0: And you know the ladies, when they sold down, they love to put that phone in that back pocket.
1: Yeah, they do. Yes.
0: That phone be in that back pocket, bro.
1: Yes. That sound like some good hardwood floors
3: it
1: right
3: does.
1: There.
3: Oh,
0: yeah. Yeah.
1: Yes.
3: That sound like some greens.
1: Oh, yeah.
3: Cornbread.
1: Yeah. Yams.
3: Yeah. It sounds like soul food. That's what that song sounds like.
1: Shouts out to Breeze.
0: That song right there get your flow replaced.
3: All right, thanks for that, Trey. Appreciate it. All right, it's Dee Dee in the morning.
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0: We're all here. There is Trey G, also comedian J.J. Williamson.
1: Hey.
0: We're about to get into the $1,000 minute game. Guys, here's what they are saying. This is so interesting to me. Number one, they said corn on the cob is the 10th most popular American dish. Corn on the cob.
1: Really?
2: 10th?
0: 10th.
2: I thought it'd at least be like 30th.
0: Really?
2: I don't like corn on the cob.
0: You don't like corn on the cob? You don't want to get in your teeth.
2: I don't want to get it in my teeth, and I don't like food touching my lips.
0: Hold on a second. That's people with pretty teeth. People with pretty teeth never want nothing that gets in their teeth or anything.
2: I can't stand corn on the cob. I can't stand it.
0: Oh, pretty teeth. Yeah, that
2: you like corn on the cob?
0: Man, I do too. Hey, JJ, put all that butter on it too.
1: I'd be like a typewriter.
2: Hell no.
1: I'd be like a typewriter.
2: Boy, put that butter on it too?
0: Yeah. And hey, don't give me no elotes. Oh my God.
2: Oh no.
1: And then you throw a little seasoning on. Bye bye.
0: Love me some corn. Hey, back in the day though, when I was a kid, I used to let my mama make me a fried pork chop. Some rice and gravy and some cream corn. Cream style corn. JJ, that cream style corn.
1: I'm going to.
0: And she put some butter in the cream style corn.
2: Oh, my cream corn. Ew.
1: And don't let it be that little giant.
0: It is.
2: Ew.
0: Is it the Jolly Green or the little giant?
1: I think a little giant.
0: Okay, fine. Yeah. All right. Anyway, corn on the cob is the 10th most popular American dish. But guess what? Number one is our favorite dish, they said, is mashed potatoes. Mashed potatoes.
1: I mean, I like them. They ain't my favorite. Right,
2: they ain't my favorite.
0: All right, let's get into the game.
3: Want a grand? Get it done in 60 seconds.
4: 60 seconds.
3: A minute to win it with a $1,000 minute game.
0: Matter of fact, I like mashed potatoes so much. It was at my wedding reception. We had a mashed potato bar.
1: Damn.
0: That was for people.
1: Let me find out y'all throwing it like rice.
0: Hey,
2: right.
0: Hey, throwing mashed potatoes at me. All right. Good morning. Hi, who's this?
5: My name is Angela.
0: Hey, Angela.
1: Angela, good morning to you.
5: Good morning.
1: How you doing this morning?
5: I'm doing pretty good.
1: On your way to work, right?
5: I'm at work, yes, sir.
0: You are.
1: Hey, what time you get out?
5: When I get through.
0: I know that's right.
2: When I get through.
0: Damn, Angela. Hey, Angela, did you cook dinner or anything last night?
5: I sure did.
0: What you cook?
5: Last night, I had some cabbage, some Salisbury steak, and some mashed potatoes.
0: Oh, damn. We just talking about mashed potatoes.
2: We're talking about that, right?
0: You had great, you know, they put the Salisbury steak on top of the mashed potatoes.
5: No, I just kind of cut it up.
0: Oh, you cut it up. Okay.
2: People that cook like that throughout the week, oh, my God, I admire you so much.
0: Too.
2: How long do it take you to cook a meal, like, on average like that? How long do it take?
5: Not long, but maybe an hour. Hour and a half.
2: That's
5: maybe.
2: A long time.
0: That's a long time.
1: That's a long time.
0: Hey, I got about 15 minutes up in there, right. Maybe 20.
1: Yeah. It's the prep is the longest.
0: Yeah.
2: Man, I boiled a baked potato over the weekend. I was like, God,
0: we gonna be ready.
1: You gonna be ready. You be putting that fork in there, but if you feel like it's cement.
2: cement.
1: Like, man, where you gonna get salt?
0: You try to put it in the microwave. You like, let me do something.
1: You put your finger in the water like, damn, is it hot?
0: Damn it. All right, let's spin this wheel. Here we go.
6: DJ. JJ from the set.
1: Trey G. Trey G.
6: $10 bonus.
0: $10, Angela. Good luck. Here we go.
2: I'm going to read you the 10 questions, Angela. If you don't know the answer, what you going to say? That's right.
1: Yep.
2: Then we'll spin the block, answer it again, and we got to go fast, okay?
5: All right.
2: All right, first question. What's your favorite candy to eat on Halloween? When was the last time you went or took someone trick-or-treating?
5: Ooh, about 30 years ago.
2: What planet is the closest to the sun?
5: Mars?
2: Mm-mm.
5: Jupiter?
2: Nope.
5: Earth?
2: Nope.
5: I don't pass.
2: What is the only continent that lies in all four hemispheres?
5: South America?
2: Mm-mm.
1: Uh-uh.
5: North America?
2: Nope. Uh-uh.
5: I don't know. Pass.
2: What animal represents Pisces in our zodiac chart?
5: The fish.
1: You come on now.
2: How old is former VP Kamala Harris?
5: 54.
2: Mm-mm.
5: 55.
2: Mm-mm.
5: 60.
2: Keep going.
5: 61.
2: There you go. There you go. Yeah. What is the capital of Maryland?
0: Pass.
5: The capital of Maryland is Annapolis.
2: There you go. There you Who go. On the morning show loves red velvet cake? Trey G or JJ?
0: That's what I was like, keep it moving, Trey. You only got to 8. All right.
2: That's all right.
0: Well, you got 5 out of 8.
2: Not bad.
0: 5 out of 8.
2: Not bad.
0: You missed this one. What planet is closest to the sun? Mercury. What is the only continent that lies in all 4 hemispheres? Africa.
1: Africa.
0: And who on the morning show loves red velvet cake? It's Trey G. Mm-hmm. So you got 1, 2, 3, 4, 5 out of 10, Angela. You're going to get $10 every correct answer. We added up as $50. Throw in that extra 10. $60. Hey, coming through, all right. $60,
5: well,
0: Angela.
5: Thank you very much.
0: All right. Do me a favor. Tell everybody the show that gave you a shot at $1,000.
5: DD in the morning.
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1: It's Dee Dee in the morning, and guys, we got to talk about our small and black-owned business spotlight. Yes. There is a woman that walked up in here with some of the flyest frames.
2: Yes, Lord.
1: Y'all see that?
2: Yeah.
1: As soon as you saw her, Trey, you were like, I like them. Mm. Glasses look nice.
2: I know some glasses. One thing I know.
1: Okay.
2: Yeah. Yes,
1: well, she would know them, too, because she's the founder of Exclusive Shades Fashion Optical Studio. Here to talk about it all, please welcome Miss LaShawn Hill.
3: Hey. Thank you.
1: Good morning.
3: Good morning.
1: All right, so listen, tell us about Exclusive Shades Fashion Optical Studio. Tell us about it.
3: What we do is we bring the fly and functional to the community. So we specialize in prescription-ready sunglasses and eyewear.
1: Mm-hmm.
3: But if you don't need a prescription, we can obviously serve you as well. So.
2: Oh,
1: How many frames do you have that we can pick from?
3: Oh, gosh. So typically we have at least 50 different styles.
2: Oh, wow.
3: But when it comes to shades, we're always curating a new collection. So I probably have about 75 to 100 different styles right now.
2: You know, business owners be serious about their craft when they start using words like curating. Curating.
3: Yes.
2: They don't create nothing nowadays. They curate. Yeah.
1: And that means you really studied it. And that, but I like
3: correct.
1: That word.
3: Correct.
1: It is.
3: Correct. 100%. Yes.
1: It's a difference of just, I just did this.
3: That's right. I mean, I take it seriously. Mm-hmm. So, yeah. 100%. I'm always looking for fly styles.
1: Okay.
3: So.
2: Now,
3: yeah.
2: Let me ask you this. So, I'm on the Instagram page and I see some of the styles, the different styles of glasses or shades that you all have. Where mm-hmm. does the styles come from? Like, where do the ideas come from? Do they just come from your mind? Like,
3: no, I tend to follow runway trends. All the top designers, you know, when they put out their eyewear collections, we kind of try to find something that looks similar because we always want to stay on trend and have something, you know, that people are interested in purchasing. So
2: these are definitely some fly frames.
3: Yeah, thank you so much.
1: I'm looking on it right now. And by the way, you should tell everybody it's Exclusive Shades Dallas.
3: Correct. Exclusive Shades Dallas on all social media platforms.
1: It's with an X, by the way. Let me just be clear.
3: That's right.
4: I can tell you got some frames for every outfit that you wear.
3: You know, I try to keep it like that.
1: And JJ, go to the page. You will see she does. Oh, and they fly. Oh, my gosh. Oh, they're really, really nice. Okay.
3: Thank you so much.
1: So if somebody's listening and they want to find you, they want to call you, how do they reach you?
3: So definitely on social media, Exclusive Shades Dallas with an X. And then you can always text or call 214-771-8499.
1: How long you've been wearing glasses? How old were you when you first got your pair?
3: Girl, I've been wearing glasses since I was 13.
1: Really?
3: So yeah. And
1: look at Trey. I was in fourth grade. I got my first pair of glasses in fourth grade.
2: Wow. Oh, your eyes been bad for a long time.
3: Yeah. Way before 13. Yeah.
1: Hold on. And you know when you're a little girl and you got to wear glasses, and I used to break them all the time because I didn't want people to see me in them all the time.
2: Yeah.
1: Because they would call me Four Eyes.
3: Yeah. Well, that's kind of where this passion was born because when I started wearing glasses, you know, I'm from Chicago, so but you know, we only had like a few options to pick from, you know, and I hated wearing those glasses because it just didn't make me feel confident. So just over the years, I'm just like, wow, you know, I wish there were options that really made me feel like, oh yeah, I'm fly when I put these glasses on.
2: Love it.
3: So that's kind of where this idea springboarded from. It was from a personal experience.
1: Right.
3: So now that I'm able to provide that confidence because when people put these glasses on, it's like it changes their personality.
1: Yeah.
3: And I just love to see that, you know, and this just brings me joy to be able to, you know, show somebody how they can change their perception of themselves by putting on a pair of glasses.
1: Yeah.
3: So you can come into our studio and you can pick from any of our frames. Not every frame you can add a prescription to, but a majority of them you can. Yeah. So you can definitely find something that will fit.
1: They're online on Instagram everywhere at Exclusive Shades Dallas, right? And it's an Exclusive, right?
3: Correct.
1: Exclusive Shades. Make sure you support. Thank you so much for coming in.
3: Thank you so much.
1: That's what the small business spotlight is all about, is getting everybody in the city to support you. So they need to show up, follow, and everything else, and buy from you as well.
3: Yes, please do. Yes.
1: All right. Thank you for coming in. Clap it up for this lady, Miss LaShawn.
3: Awesome. You guys are awesome.
2: Right.
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2: Good Thursday morning. I'm Megan Vaselli with 6 News. An officer-involved shooting in Jackson leaves a 16-year-old in critical condition. The police department says it happened yesterday afternoon when the teen pointed a gun directly at officers. Per protocol, all officers involved have been placed on administrative leave, and Michigan State Police has taken over the investigation. The investigation continues in Lansing, where over the last year, 5 men have been found severely hurt or dead along the river trail. And now the medical examiner's office has ruled the death of Dennis Dunaback as indeterminate. Back in July, the 70-year-old was found under the Kalamazoo Street Bridge with serious facial injuries, and he died a week later in the hospital. This marks the second of 5 men whose cause of death remains unknown, while the other 3 deaths were ruled as homicides. For the latest news, weather, and sports, be sure to tune into 6 News, and we're always online at WLNS.com.
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3: 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Abdul El Sayed will double down on the failure. He cares more about the West Bank than West Detroit. Here are 3 voices from our community on why they're voting for Mike Rogers. 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
13: My name is Asia, and I'm a doctor in Flint, Michigan. 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
18: Hey, Mid-Michigan, this is Ian Kress from the WLNS Sports Department. We are getting closer and closer to the start of the Michigan State men's basketball season beginning. Tom Izzo is holding a media day today at the Breslin Center. Izzo, along with his players, will speak with the media. We'll have coverage of that on WLNS.com and 6 News at 6 and 6 News at 11 later today. One of the headliners on this Michigan State basketball team is point guard Jeremy Fears Jr., a second-team All-American last season. Yesterday, CBS Sports named Fears to the preseason All-American team. Fears has already been named the Big Ten Preseason Player of the Year as well. He said at Big Ten Media Days last week, that does not matter to him. It's all about winning games and getting to the Final Four in Detroit in 2027. Have a good Thursday.
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19: I'm Storm Tracker 6 meteorologist Katie Nicolau here with a look at your forecast. Today we'll see rain move in the afternoon and evening, giving us the chance for some storms as we head overnight. Highs today will only be in the low 60s with the low 50s expected tonight. High temperatures tomorrow settle in the mid-50s with more chances for scattered showers, though they will start to lighten up later in the day.
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20: Good morning. It's Dee Dee in the morning on this Thursday, October 15th. Let's get into our hot topics. Our last look at our hot topics. Did y'all hear again what they said about Diddy and why he was rushed to the hospital? We got all the details now. All I can say is the Hulk is real. Let's get into it.
21: Situations get sticky.
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20: morning. So, you know, Trey G was talking about this earlier this morning, how it was trending about Netflix cutting a bunch of jobs. Take a listen.
25: Netflix is laying off about 1,000 employees, 6% of its workforce. It comes as the company faces slower subscriber growth. Analysts say Netflix also faces fierce competition from platforms like YouTube and TikTok.
26: Okay, so less people subscribing to Netflix and then more people subscribing to other platforms are taken away from their bottom line. But I just feel like if you raise the price on what you are, like, giving us and you still give us the same product, how are you not making any money?
20: Right.
26: You got to lay off 1,000 people.
20: Yeah, you didn't keep raising the prices.
26: Right. Some sound greedy.
20: It's greed. Big business is nothing but greed. And then they'll sit up there and, oh, we're going to let go of some of you guys. Who was it that they just said? It was some CEO of some company. I want to say Warner Brothers.
26: Okay,
20: movie
26: maybe.
20: Theater or no. Paramount, somebody, right? Yeah. And they said this man is walking away. Was it $60 million? The CEO. While everybody else were getting laid off and this and that, they gave him a package to leave and they gave him millions.
26: Right.
27: Damn.
26: Right.
20: And ain't doing nothing.
26: Which is insane. It's like the rich keep getting richer and the poor just suffer.
20: Isn't that horrible?
26: Yeah.
20: Midterms coming up. Vote. Yeah. All right. Hey, listen, let's talk about Diddy. We're finding out how he and why he had a head injury.
26: So, yeah, it came out the other day that Diddy suffered a head injury, and they were saying, early reports were that he, like, got it from a bunk bed. I guess maybe he fell out the bunk bed. He hit his head on
20: it. Now, look, my sister fell out the top bunk when we were kids, and I heard a big thud.
26: Right.
20: And she had a headache for the whole day and couldn't go to school.
26: Yeah. Well, Diddy heard a big thud as well, but it wasn't from no bunk bed.
20: Oh, okay. You think that was a lie?
26: Yeah, it was a lie. They say it was from a Jamaican drug lord.
28: Multiple sources tell us that what happened last Friday is that Diddy got into a fight with another inmate, a guy named Christopher Dudus Koch. He is an infamous Jamaican drug lord. He's serving 23 years has been in there since 2012. The fight all has to do with Diddy's luxurious life. Remember this report that came out a couple weeks ago, but after that report brought so much heat and so much focus on Fort Dix, the prison guards went through a sweep and they confiscated.
0: He messed the whole prison up. Diddy.
26: Yeah. Now, Diddy's family is denying that it was the Jamaican drug lord that sent him to the hospital, too. So we don't know. We'll see. It sounds believable, though.
20: It does to me, too. Yeah. And I saw a picture of this dude. This dude got a big old head and neck. He looked like he like about two Diddies. Right. Well, he about two sizes of Diddy. He probably,
0: And you were right. That neck on him
20: was thick.
0: Man.
26: Pause. What? You got a thick neck.
20: You ain't seen nobody with a thick neck? I'm going to tell you. Nah. There are men who have thick necks and females. I'm going to tell you the female who got a thick neck. You ever seen Ice-T's wife, Coco?
26: Yeah.
20: Pay attention to her neck. Yeah. She got a thick neck.
0: Oh, my God.
26: I never noticed it.
20: It's a strong neck.
0: Coco and this dude look like they wearing a neck brace.
26: Wow. She got thick something else, too.
20: All right, all right. Let's move on and talk about this. They said a boy was at church and did a joke or something.
26: Yes. This is why you can't give kids the microphone at church, because they're going to turn in to J.J. Williamson.
0: Oh,
26: when they get
0: Lord.
2: I mean, that's good, man. What type of shoes does this probably... And what you got something for us?
3: Why does girls rub their eyes when they wake up?
2: Why do girls rub their eyes when they wake up?
3: Because they don't have no balls to scratch.
2: That's not good. That's the last time.
3: Yes, it is.
2: He just told his last joke.
20: She said, yes, it is.
26: Yes, it is.
20: Yeah.
0: Now, did the little boy, did he say that sound good or that didn't go good? He said something in the background. Did y'all hear that?
26: He did say something in the back. Ain't no telling what he said.
20: He probably said, that didn't go good.
0: Boy, I wish I could hear that again.
20: That's hilarious. That poor baby. He thought he hit him. That is a J.J. Williams. That seemed like something you would have done as a child.
26: Right. Yeah.
20: I know your mom would be like, God dang it, I'm embarrassed.
0: Let me find him, make sure he ain't mine.
26: Shut up. Right. I know his mama said, get your
20: right.
26: Yeah. All
20: right, y'all, listen, coming up, we're going to shut the show down next. It's Dee Dee in the Morning.
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0: has never dominated the hip-hop game.
1: Boy, all right, JJ?
2: And I learned my man Lil Baby, man, he surprised a woman pay her rent for a whole year.
0: Wow.
1: Let me see. We also found out Netflix is laying off thousands. They tell me they ain't making no money. We're all like, what? What do you mean?
0: Right.
1: We also found out about a man out of Oklahoma. This was interesting. A man was in there about to get arrested, and he just jumped and ran through the window. Yep. And then we found out about the most disgusting list of cities that have rats, and Los Angeles came in at number one. New York was number three.
0: Number three, Chicago. Number two.
1: It was number two with the most rats. All right. Listen, tomorrow on the show, get ready. We got a dope discussion for you. We got information on how you can join us on the One Voyage Cruise. 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We got cash and more information on how you can see comedian J.J. Williamson in Birmingham all weekend long. All right. Have a great day. We'll talk to you tomorrow right back here on DEDE in the morning.
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0: afternoon and evening, giving us the chance for some storms as we head overnight. Highs today will only be in the low 60s, with the low 50s expected tonight. High temperatures tomorrow settle in the mid-50s, with more chances for scattered showers, though they will start to lighten up later in the day.
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Big Snoop Dogg, yeah, he's so sharp. 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
8: 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John James is out for himself. Jocelyn Benson will fight for us.
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20: I'm Storm Tracker 6 meteorologist Katie Nicolau here with a look at your forecast. Today we'll see rain move in the afternoon and evening, giving us the chance for some storms as we head overnight. Highs today will only be in the low 60s with the low 50s expected tonight. High temperatures tomorrow settle in the mid-50s with more chances for scattered showers, though they will start to lighten up later in the day.
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0: I'm R. Dub, host of Sunday Night Slow Jams, with a special invitation to join me this Sunday night. We're going to slow it down and make the most of the last few moments of your weekend. Slow jams and special expressions to the ones you love. 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I'll see you for Sunday Night Slow Jams. 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
13: My name is Asia, and I'm a doctor in Flint, Michigan. 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It'll save lives.
5: 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John James is out for himself.
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7: 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Abdul El Sayed will double down on the failure. He cares more about the West Bank than West Detroit. Here are three voices from our community on why they're voting for Mike Rogers. 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
16: I'm Storm Tracker 6 meteorologist Katie Nicolau, here with a look at your forecast. Today we'll see rain move in the afternoon and evening, giving us the chance for some storms as we head overnight. Highs today will only be in the low 60s, with the low 50s expected tonight. High temperatures tomorrow settle in the mid-50s, with more chances for scattered showers, though they will start to lighten up later in the day.
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0: I don't know what to do.
1: Say it wasn't you.
0: All right.

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1: 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And what he got to say about Didi might surprise you just a little bit. 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
12: I'm Storm Tracker 6 meteorologist Katie Nicolau. Here with a look at your forecast. Today we'll see rain move in the afternoon and evening, giving us the chance for some storms as we head overnight. Highs today will only be in the low 60s, with the low 50s expected tonight. High temperatures tomorrow settle in the mid-50s, with more chances for scattered showers, though they will start to lighten up later in the day.
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0: I'm R-Dub, host of Sunday Night Slow Jams, with a special invitation to join me this Sunday night. 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
13: I'm Storm Tracker 6 meteorologist Katie Nicolau here with a look at your forecast. Today we'll see rain move in the afternoon and evening, giving us the chance for some storms as we head overnight. Highs today will only be in the low 60s with the low 50s expected tonight. High temperatures tomorrow settle in the mid-50s with more chances for scattered showers, though they will start to lighten up later in the day.
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0: step out of the party. Thank you for moving with Metro Malik, and thank you to Empire Motors of Lansing for what they do for the community. They had this car giveaway this last Saturday, and then they had me come through and doing the thing. But the big announcement is Edwin from Lansing won the car, and it's their story to tell, but their family was very happy to have that. And I overheard his son. His son had a feeling. His son had a feeling in his gut that his that they were going to win the car, and they did. So that is super cool. So Empire Motors of Lansing, cool. Kudos to you, helping out the community, doing what they do. And Daniel Ferreira, he's one of the managers out there, and he does the Lansing Fiesta. So another great event for our area, and that's going to be this June. I think June 2027, they're planning on that. Pretty excited to be a part of that again as well. This is your Lansing local connection as you're moving with Metro Malik. No doubt that party train is going to be rolling with Blackstreet on Stax 92.1.
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2: 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And what he got to say about Dee Dee might surprise you just a little bit. 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
1: Yeah. You know what? I like the playoffs.

0: But there ain't no doubt. Yeah. Play on, play it. Play on, play it. Play on, play on, play on, play on. Cause I like it. No diggity, no doubt. Yeah. Black Street Productions. We out, we out, ride. We out, we out.
1: The hits that power the party stacks 92.1. Thank you for moving with Metro Malik. Some things never change, and it's coming back. The first trailer for Fox's Baywatch reboot was

0: Yeah, this album is dedicated to all the teachers that told me I never amount to nothing. To all the people that lived above the buildings that I was hustling from, that called the police on me when I was just trying to make some money to feed my daughter.
1: Yeah, yeah.
0: And to all my peoples in the struggle, you know what I'm saying? It's all good, baby, baby.
1: Shake it, shake it.

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13: Mid-Michigan weather on Stax 92.1.
14: Rainfall starts to build in as we go throughout tonight, with scattered rain showers continuing throughout the day tomorrow. Our overnight lows will warm up from today, getting into the lower 50s across the area, but our highs unfortunately don't rise much past that, only getting into the mid-50s across mid-Michigan. For Storm Tracker 6, I'm meteorologist Daniel Namus.
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0: The hits that ball, the party stacks, 92.1. I found this very interesting. Some movies that bombed initially, and I find that odd because they're icons. They're like part of pop culture. They're like Americana. They're like the thing. And let's talk about it down the line after Mary J. Blige. And it is ludicrous. But here's Chingy on Stacks 92.1.
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0: Stacks that. Stacks 92.1 hits that bow of the party. Moving with Metro Malik. I had a brain contusion because somewhere in my notes is talking about the Luda Crisp Apple. Luda Crisp Apple. But that's pretty much it. I don't know where you find them. But I find this odd. These movies didn't do well at the box office, apparently. And then next thing you know, they're part of Americana. And let's start with The Princess Bride, The Thing, Willy Wonka and the Chocolate Factory. I would imagine that was the original, but that ended up on TV for all those years. Shawshank Redemption, that's a good one, definitely a good one. And then this, like, this is everywhere. Cult phenomenon, The Rocky Horror Picture Show. I wonder what brings these things back to life. Back to life. Back to Tupac down the line on Stacks 92.1.
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5: 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Here are three voices from our community on why they're voting for Mike Rogers. 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
16: My name is Asia, and I'm a doctor in Flint, Michigan. 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It'll save lives.
17: But John James looks out for himself and his big donors instead of us. 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John James is out for himself. Jocelyn Benson will fight for us.
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0: The hits that power the party. Sex 92.1. Thank you for moving with Mutt Malik. All right. Positive Somebody is an organization that wants you to feel good while recognizing emotions happen. How one deals with these emotions is in a healthy way is what matters. And they're having an event. They're having an event. It's a Halloween benefit bash on Saturday the 24th. From 6:30 p.m. to 10 p.m. at Real Town Marketplace in Lansing. And the funds and proceeds that are raised from that go to their 6th annual Family Mental Health Day, which will be this spring at Potter Park Zoo. And they want to have it inside the zoo. So not only are people enjoying the Positive Somebody events and vendors and stuff like that, they get to hang out there at the zoo as well. So you can get details. You can follow Potter Park. Positive Somebody on their social media. It's positivesomebody.org, and be a part of something that's doing good for our community. And it's a grassroots organization. Like they're in it. They're in it for the goodness of it all. This is your Lansing local connection as you're moving with Metro Malik with the Hits That Power the Party. Feeling good with flow is down the line. 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
4: Rainfall starts to build in as we go throughout tonight with scattered rain showers continuing throughout the day tomorrow. Our overnight lows will warm up from today, getting into the lower 50s across the area, but our highs unfortunately don't rise much past that, only getting into the mid-50s across mid-Michigan. For Storm Tracker 6, I'm meteorologist Daniel Namus.
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Stacks 92.1 with the hits that follow the party. Thank you for moving with Much and Malik. Coming up around the corner, Jay-Z's coming through, Bruno Mars is coming through, and your opportunity to see Hunks the Show at Soaring Eagle Casino. Here is Little Troy with the hits that follow the party on Stacks 92.1.

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22-1 with the Hits That Power the Party. Thank you for moving with Metro Malik. And text message to 517-694-0921 with the word hunks, H-U-N-K-S to 517-694-0921 for your chance to win tickets to see Hunks the Show at Soaring Eagle Casino. You have until 6 o'clock coming up down the line. It's Prince and Sierra. Here's Beyonce on Stax 92.

0: Sax 92.1 with the hits that power the winning. Thank you for moving with much Malik. Ladies all over the world have seen and felt the hunks perform. I don't think this is just for ladies. Anybody that wants to see a hunky dude with cute faces and sexy moves and hard abs and they're stripping can go to Soaring Eagle Casino and Resort on November 21st, I do believe. Got notes all over the place. Oh, why don't they have the show? Yes, November 21st. So SoaringEagleCasino.com. 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If you want an opportunity to win tickets, send a text message until 6 o'clock at 517-694-0921 with the word hunks, H-U-N-K-S, to 517-694-0921. You have until 6 o'clock for your winning. Coming up down the line, we got a little something from Nas, and then Maya, and Stacks, 92.1.
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8: 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Abdul El Sayed will double down on the failure. He cares more about the West Bank than West Detroit. Here are three voices from our community on why they're voting for Mike Rogers. 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
4: My name is Asia, and I'm a doctor in Flint, Michigan. 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It'll save lives.
19: But John James looks out for himself and his big donors instead of us. 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Jocelyn Benson will fight for us.
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Stacks 92.1 with this, the part of the party. All right, you have about halfway through. You have until 6 o'clock to send a text message to 517-694-0921 with the word hunks, H-U-N-K-S, to 517-694-0921 for your opportunity to win a pair of tickets to see Hunks the Show at Soaring Eagle Casino. 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

0: and learning her, man. 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

0: 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Here's your opportunity to win tickets to see Hunks the Show at Soaring Eagle. 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And you have until 6 o'clock to get her done. Coming up down the line, we've got Daddy Yankee on Stacks 92.1.
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10: Mid-Michigan weather on Stax 92.1.
11: Rainfall starts to build in as we go throughout tonight with scattered rain showers continuing throughout the day tomorrow. Our overnight lows will warm up from today, getting into the lower 50s across the area, but our highs unfortunately don't rise much past that, only getting into the mid-50s across mid-Michigan. For Storm Tracker 6, I'm meteorologist Daniel Namus.
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text 92.1. It's that power of the winning. You have until 6 o'clock to send a text message to 517-694-0921 with the word hunks, H-U-N-K-S, to 517-694-0921. Coming up around the corner is Ice Cube. So when you hear that, you're done for today. Here's Positive K. It's that power of the party. Sex 92.1.

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There's that part of the party stacks 92.1. Thank you for moving with Metro Malik. And just want to give a special thank goodness that nobody got hurt to the Avenue the other night. There was a mishap. It was, I don't know, is unintentional the word? It had nothing to do with the Avenue itself, but it happened at the Avenue. I guess we'll talk about it more down the line after DJ Jazzy Jeff, Fresh Prince, and JT. Here's Rihanna with the Hits That Power the Club and on Stacks 92.1.

0: Stax 92.1 with the Is That Power of the Party. Thank you for moving with Much Malik. Happy Thankful Thursday to you. Did you tell somebody that you're thankful for them being in your life recently? Today's a perfect day to do that. And I'm thankful no one got hurt at the Avenue the other night. Seeing somebody was not doing well behind the wheel of the car. I'm not making fun of that at all whatsoever for a multitude of reasons. They say it was a drunk driver and a running a stop sign and a hit and run and all kinds of stuff was happening. And it caused the vehicle to bounce off the wall of the Avenue. So initial reports say that no one was physically hurt, but I think both the vehicles took off. So, oh man, just be safe out there in the highways, byways, and throughways. And if you need help, find help. Find that help. Don't hurt somebody out there doing the thing. We got to be kind to each other. DMX is coming up down the line with the Is That Power of the Party, Stax 92.1.
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13: My name is Asia, and I'm a doctor in Flint, Michigan. 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It'll save lives.
14: But John James looks out for himself and his big donors instead of us. 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John James is out for himself. Jocelyn Benson will fight for us.
15: I'm Jocelyn Benson. 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
16: 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Stax 92.1. Now,

2-1 with the hits that follow the party. Thank you for moving with Much Malik. It seems it has begun. Manufacturers are getting rid of AM radios and their vehicles and some FM as well. And part of the reason why is AM radio is electrical interference from EV powertrains. Interesting. It has begun. That powertrain ain't stopping around here. We got a long way to go. What did I say? 50 more years of Tony, Tony, Tony, and Tim's with the hits that follow the party. Here's Beyonce on Stacks 92.1.

0: Stacks 92.1 with the Hits That Power the Party. Thank you for moving with Much Malik, and thank you for lending me your ear. Feeling a little sluggish lately, feeling a little fatigued, feeling a little like you're losing motivation and energy. It's not all your fault. Us people in the Mitten State, especially during this time in winter and early spring months, we have a vitamin D deficiency and insufficiency. And I highly encourage you to grab some sun as much as you can. Maybe see your primary care physician or whatever that is, and see what your levels are and see what you can do about it, and eat some foods that help you with that. Life is a marathon. It's not a sprint. And if you're trying to do all the things and you're trying to be 100%, maybe you should give yourself a little bit grace. You know how the batting average of somebody getting into the Hall of Fame is batting 300. So 30%, right? You can't be 100% 100% of the time. You're not a robot. You're a human. And during these season changes, you got to remember that your body needs time to adjust, and you got to figure out what to fuel your body with in order to make sure that you're running at optimal speed and energy and efficiency, right? Making sure you're getting plenty of rest, and making sure you're getting plenty of good food, and making sure you're getting plenty of good liquids, all right? So be kind to yourself. If you're feeling a little fatigued, that's fine. You're human, okay? All right? You're working on being the best you that you can be, and I'm very proud of you, and I know you're going to make that happen. You are making that happen. Take those victory laps when they come, but also understand, maybe we need to make a little adjustment, a little fine-tuning, so we can go along and keep doing the dang thing. And I'll see you on the flip just after 3 with more Hits That Power the Party. Stacks 92.1. Be kind to yourself and go with love.
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14: Rainfall starts to build in as we go throughout tonight, with scattered rain showers continuing throughout the day tomorrow. Our overnight lows will warm up from today, getting into the lower 50s across the area, but our highs unfortunately don't rise much past that, only getting into the mid-50s across mid-Michigan. For Storm Tracker 6, I'm meteorologist Daniel Namus.
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0: Hey, yo, it's Baker Boys, Eric V and Nick V, man. You got to wake up with DD in the morning.
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1: 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The Baker Boys are about to enter.
2: 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Welcome to the Baker Boys Show. Nick V and Eric V. Every day, we're going to sing a song. Sing along if you know the words.

0: Thursday. Nick V, Ari V, the Baker Boys Weekend is almost here.
1: Man, Tom Cruise, people are not digging Digger.
0: Wow.
1: I got to see it. It's a little interesting. It's definitely left field.
0: You
1: got to
0: tell me about it.
1: Okay.
0: Because Tom Cruise doesn't do duds.
1: Well, he did it on this one.
0: Maybe this is a, what is it called, humiliation ritual for him.
1: I think he's done those before.
0: Baker Buzz coming up next.
2: Back to the music with those Baker Boys. Baker Boys.
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3: It's the Baker Buzz from Hollywood and beyond.
0: All right, Dirt Digger. Well, let's talk about him. Tom Cruise, he got a snoozer on his hands.
1: Yeah, new movie Digger is shaping up to be one of Hollywood's biggest box office flops in years, with projected losses of $245 million.
0: Ooh, whoa.
1: The satire has earned just $35.3 million worldwide after two weekends and is projected to finish around $50 million. When all is said and done, that's far below the estimated break-even point of $350 million.
0: Maybe he could just pull out of his own pocket and pay him back.
1: Maybe. I don't know. But also, you know, he had some space movie that was going to be coming out. That got shelved as well just recently.
0: Oh, man.
1: So, I don't know, man. I seen the movie. It started off promising, and then it just got weirder and weirder. It was just like a movie within a movie, and you were seeing behind the scenes. It was just a lot of stuff going on. It was very artsy, for sure.
0: Okay.
1: But I know the message is more about the environment. So there is a message behind the movie.
0: Maybe that's why.
1: It's a little deep for some people to get, though.
0: Okay.
1: But maybe you might like it, Nick V, but wait for it to stream.
0: I'm probably going to love it. I go the opposite direction. All right.
1: There's your Baker Buzz.
0: On Stacks.
1: 92.1.

0: 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Nick V and Eric V, the Baker Boys.
1: You know, when everybody seen the Cybertruck, the first thing I said, it looks like a giant dumpster on wheels. Yeah. That's what it looks like. Yeah, it looks literally like a dumpster. And I guess the raccoons feel the same way as I do.
0: What?
1: Because raccoons are trying to break into Cybertrucks believing they're dumpsters.
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1: Mid-Michigan weather on Stax 92.1.
2: Rainfall starts to build in as we go throughout tonight with scattered rain showers continuing throughout the day tomorrow. Our overnight lows will warm up from today, getting into the lower 50s across the area, but our highs unfortunately don't rise much past that, only getting into the mid-50s across mid-Michigan. For Storm Tracker 6, I'm meteorologist Daniel Namus.
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1: Eric V was right when he first saw this Cybertruck and thought it was a dumpster.
2: That's what it looks like. It literally looks like a giant dumpster on wheels. That's like it's rolling sideways. Right, you know what I mean? Right. So Cybertruck owners in Minnesota woke up to find raccoons had spent the night trying to break into the vault.
1: Oh.
2: The Tesla term for the enclosed bed, the back of the actual, you know, Cybertruck.
1: Okay.
2: Likely after smelling food stored inside, the animals chewed through the trim and left paw prints across the cover, causing visible damage to the Cybertruck. But I think it's hilarious that raccoons actually thought this thing was a dumpster.
1: Yeah.
2: You know, because they ravage through trash cans and dumpsters, and they're used to seeing a dumpster, and that's what they think a Cybertruck is.
1: It's a real trash truck. 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Damn.